0: 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I hope your morning is going well thus far and hopefully we can make it even better. Weather-wise today, partly cloudy, some showers, top of 21 around Launceston. For the northeast today, also overcast, bit of rain, top of 18 degrees. And then for the east coast, partly cloudy, shower or two, and a top of 23 degrees. Hey, up in the mix, we've got some Nico and Vince for you. Some Barnsey. Sienna Spyro. And loads more up next. You're on Chilli. Good morning.
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7: 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Thanks to the new range of versatile Uni pizza ovens at Randall Heating, Glen Oak Street, Invermay.

0: Flip Your Workday. Hey, I'll be with you, taking you through your Friday. And hey, oh my goodness, it's Friday. I hope you're as excited about that as I am. 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

0: Silly for Your Workday. Good morning. It's RB with you. I've had a really good coffee this morning and it's hitting me like nothing else. Normally, caffeine doesn't do anything for me. So the fact that it's working today makes me very, very happy. And it means I just want to talk really fast. So I apologize. 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So keep coming back and checking out the website. You can win on the web with St. Luke's and Chilli FM. And to now, hey, let's check in with the news headlines and then we'll come back with more of your hottest hits. We've got Rima and Selena Gomez in there. Calm down, calm down. Belinda Carlisle. Steady Swims. You're on Chilli.
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2: Good morning, I'm Ebony Ablett. The Prime Minister has delivered an address to the United Nations as he wraps up his week-long visit to New York City. Anthony Albanese has urged world leaders to band together on international conflicts, climate change and artificial intelligence.
11: We can seize and share and shape the opportunities this moment holds in the interests of our citizens, but we can only do it together. From the very first days of this forum, Australia has always known that.
2: He's made a pitch for Australia to have a seat on the UN Security Council. There are fresh calls to overhaul the way we're taxed at the Bowser, with the NRMA estimating that households are paying more than $40 in tax every time they fill up the family SUV. And given EV drivers don't pay the fuel excise, the motoring group says it might be time for a fairer road user charge for all motorists. The average price for unleaded 91 across Tasmania today is $2.45 a litre. More than 300 national and international delegates were in Launceston this weekend for the annual Australia-New Zealand Society of Palliative Medicine Conference. It's the first time the conference has been held in Tasmania, bringing together medical practitioners and specialists to discuss improving access to palliative medicine and quality care. The conference, with a unique Tasmanian spin, the architects behind a new hospice facility in Launceston are presenting, alongside Van Diemen's Land Creamery, who created a nutritionally fortified ice cream, and therapeutic harpist Emily Sanzaro. Three Tasmanian chefs are among 100 from across the globe who've signed an open letter in the New York Times urging others to take farmed salmon off the menu. One of them is Matthew Evans from Fat Pig Farm, committing to a boycott of ocean-farmed salmon until changes are made to the industry to reduce environmental harm. And the Tasmania Devils could become the first AFL side to have a female voice on its official club song. TSO Chief Executive Caroline Sharpen, who's on the song selection panel, says it's important the official recording contains both male and female voices to represent both the men's and the women's team.
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2: Lachie Neale will play in tomorrow's grand final against Fremantle. The AFL's appeals board last night overturning the Lions' one-match ban for a gut punch. The 33-year-old says the past couple of days have been a rollercoaster.
12: Nerve-wracking, and like I said, in pretty foreign territory, so wasn't really sure what to do with myself. Been trying to keep busy, and thankfully coming down here and training and everything and having the boys around me has been great.
2: And the Aussie cricket team has lost the opening one-day clash against South Africa, chasing a target of 298 to win. The tourists were all out for 230. Skipper Mitch Marsh admitting they just weren't good enough.
13: Pretty disappointed. South Africa outplayed us. Good game of cricket, but we fell well short tonight.
2: That's on Fox there. I'm Ebony Ablett. That's the latest news and sport.
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0: Your weather for Launceston today, partly cloudy, some showers. We're heading for a top of 21 degrees today. Top of 15 for your Saturday, overcast, a slight chance of a shower. And into your Sunday, beautiful, mostly sunny day, and a top of 16 degrees. For the northeast today, overcast, some showers, top of 18 degrees. Top of 15 there for your Saturday, also overcast, some showers, and into your Sunday clears up to a beautiful sunny day. Light winds and a top of 14 degrees. And for the East Coast, partly cloudy today, a slight chance of a shower, top of 23 degrees. Top of 15 for your Saturday, overcast, high chance of showers throughout the day. And into your Sunday clears up to a beautiful sunny top of 15 degrees. 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
8: Thanks to the new range of versatile Ooni pizza ovens at Randall Heating, Gledow Street, Invermay.

0: Chilly for your workday. RV with you on your Friday. Yay, Friday. Huzzah. Very excited about that. It's all thanks to the new range of versatile Uni pizza ovens at Randall Heating in Glido Street in Vermey. And speaking of, it's Free Pizza Friday. That also deserves some air horns. So make sure you're listening a little later this afternoon to find out whether or not you're a winner. Balzers Pizzeria shout $100 to every Friday. And we're excited to find out who it's going to be for this week. 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They're located at the Country Club Villas, just 900 metres away from the Country Club Resort. On the way, we've got a throwback from Katy Perry. I know it hurts a little that that's called a throwback now, but it is. Benson Boone. Plus Counting Crows. More on the way next. 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

0: 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Hey, it's RB with you. We've just reached the halfway point of our Friday. That means the weekend is so close. We can nearly taste it. Let's check in with the news headlines now, and we'll come back with your throwback lunch after midday. We'll throw it back to our favourites of the 80s, the 90s, and the early 2000s on Chilli.
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7: Good afternoon, I'm Ebony Applett. A man has died and another has been seriously injured after a two-vehicle crash on the East Derwent Highway this morning. Authorities were alerted to the crash at around 4:20 a.m.
8: When emergency services attended, the drivers both had to be extracted and taken to Royal Hobart Hospital for their injuries.
7: Acting Inspector of Tasmania Police Rob Bessel there. It's understood one car was travelling south, the other north. Anyone with information or dashcam footage is asked to contact police. There have been 26 fatal crashes on Tasmanian roads so far this year. Marinus Link has received the final Commonwealth approval needed leading into its construction phase. Following approval under the EPBC Act last year, a transmission and infrastructure licence has been issued under the country's new offshore infrastructure scheme. Prep work started earlier this year, construction now expected to ramp up. A senior federal minister says charges will be laid over the Medicare portal hack if Australian law allows it. A task force has been launched to investigate June's breach by an OpenAI agent. Federal Environment Minister Murray Watts told Seven federal police are now investigating.
9: About whether Australian law allows them to prosecute the company. I'm not close enough to the details of the company's nature to know whether it is possible, but if it is possible, that will happen. If it's not, then that indicates that we need to update our laws.
7: Regional communities across Australia are copping the brunt of the latest fuel price spikes. That's according to strategic specialist Andrew Henderson, who says people living in the regions have to travel more and further for basic tasks, and that the bulk of Australia's fuel storage is around the coastline. The average price for unleaded 91 in Tasmania today is $2.45 a litre. And our state's Premier and opposition leader may not often agree on much, but it seems they've got one thing in common this coming weekend. Both are barracking for a Fremantle win in the AFL Grand Final. Paying homage to Queenstown-born Brisbane coach Chris Fagan, Jeremy Rockliffe is wanting to see Freo take the win for Ulverston-born captain Alex Pearce.
10: Fremantle by 8 points, and I'm a Blue supporter notionally, of course a Devil supporter in 2028, but you can't go past a good Northwest Coaster and Alex Pearce.
7: And while Josh Willey thinks Brisbane will get the three-peat, he's backing the underdogs.
11: I always like the underdog, and they haven't won a premiership, so I'd love to see Fremantle win, and I'll be wearing some purple tomorrow cheering them on.
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7: To sport, Brisbane coach Chris Fagan says he's relieved Lachie Neale can play tomorrow's grand final against Fremantle. His one-match suspension for striking dismissed and replaced with a fine. Fagan says he was anxious.
12: It was a bit like last year. You know, we didn't know he was going to play last year until the day before the game when he got through a fitness test. So sort of history repeating itself just in a different way.
7: And a huge crowd is expected in North Queensland tonight, with the Socceroos taking on Brazil in Townsville in the first of two international friendlies down under. I'm Ebony Ablett. That's the latest news and sport.
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13: Your weather for Launceston today, partly cloudy, some showers. We're heading for a top of 21 degrees today. Top of 15 for your Saturday, overcast, a slight chance of a shower. And into your Sunday, beautiful, mostly sunny day and a top of 16 degrees. For the northeast today, overcast, some showers, top of 18 degrees. Top of 15 there for your Saturday, also overcast, some showers. And into your Sunday, clears up to a beautiful sunny day. Light winds and a top of 14 degrees. And for the East Coast, partly cloudy today, a slight chance of a shower, top of 23 degrees. Top of 15 for your Saturday, overcast, high chance of showers throughout the day. And into your Sunday, clears up to a beautiful sunny, top of 15 degrees. 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
13: That's right, it's time to throw it back to our favourites of the 80s, the 90s and the early 2000s. 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We're going to kick things off today in August of 2006 with American pop singer Pink. This one is the third single from her fourth studio album, I'm Not Dead. And this was written by Pink, Max Martin and Dr. Luke, the same trio who wrote her previous hit single, Who Knew? Now, this particular song ignited some controversy in the US because of its racy references, and consequently, some radio stations refused to play it. That didn't stop her, though, because it still peaked at number 9 on the Billboard Hot 100, becoming Pink's 7th top 10 hit on the chart. It also performed well internationally, peaking atop the radio charts of the Czech Republic and Hungary and reaching the top 10 in 10 other countries. Here it is. It's Pink, You and Your Hand, kicking off our Throwback Lunch.

And a throwback there to November of 1984 with English pop band Dead or Alive. It was a lead single from their second studio album, Youthquake, and the song reached number one on the UK singles chart in March of 1985. It took 17 weeks to get there. Hey, we're going to throw over now to January of 2001 with Jamaican reggae artist Shaggy featuring Barbadian singer Raven. Now, this one is the second single from Shaggy's fifth studio album, Hot Shot, and the song interpolates the 1967 song Angel of the Morning and also samples the bass line of the 1973 song The Joker by American rock band Steve Miller Band. Now, this one was released to radio in January of 2001 as the follow-up to Shaggy's international number one hit, It Wasn't Me. This particular track was proved to be successful, reaching number one in 12 countries, including Australia, Germany, Ireland, the UK, and the United States. Here it is. It's Shaggy featuring Raven, Angel.

0: And we're wrapping up our throwback lunch there in 1991 with New Zealand band Headless Chickens. That one was released as the second single from the band's second studio album, Body Below. It reached number 6 on the New Zealand singles chart, and 3 years later, the song was remixed and re-released as the Eskimos in Egypt mix. That version of the song peaked at number 26 in Australia and topped the New Zealand chart as a double A-side with George. Hey, let's get back into your hottest hits with Sonny Federa, Tame Impala, and Stella Lefty. You're on Chilli.
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0: 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Up next, we've got Foster the People. Post Malone. A throwback from Britney Spears. You're on Chilly.
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2: What makes a nugget, like, by definition?
3: 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It comes in many shapes.
2: So it's nugget-shaped.
3: 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And
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3: 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I've studied this for many years. You get the iconic round medallion shape. Yeah. You get, like, this almost, like, kite-shaped nugget. But the one I love the most is the boot-shaped nugget. It's almost like the shape of Italy in a way.
2: I know the one you're talking about.
3: And if it's not one of those shapes, it's not a nugget. Sorry to bring science on the show.
2: Wowzers.
3: All solved.
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0: chilly for your workday. Hey, RB, with you. Just about to wrap things up for our Friday together, but that's okay. It doesn't stop here. Before I go, though, just a reminder to listen in to Nick and Marcus every single morning from 6 a.m. They do a thing called the Spicy Single. If you don't know what it is, they put two different songs against each other. They pit them in battle, in a way, against each other. You've got to vote for the one that you want to hear the most, essentially. The one with the most votes wins. It's thanks to Launceston Floor World, more than just flooring. So we're going to check in with the newsroom, and now we'll come back with some Outcast. Alex Warren, Cyril and Mary Jo, and there's more music and fun to come right here on Chilli.
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11: I'm John Fabris. A 55-year-old man involved in a two-vehicle crash on Hobart's East Erwin Highway early this morning died. Authorities were called to Otago Bay around 20 past 4. TAS Police Acting Inspector Rob Bessels provided an update.
12: The 28-year-old male of the Silver Rodeo, he's currently still at Royal Hobart Hospital in a serious condition.
11: Police in Launceston are looking into yesterday afternoon's assault of a man in his car at the Bunnings parking area and whether it's connected to a road rage episode on Wellington Street. There's a request for any dash cam footage featuring the white Mazda 3 and a white dual cab four-wheel drive ute, or the assault itself at around 20 past 4. Tasmania's salmon industry is under fire again from state politician Peter George. He's claiming more than 100 international chefs who've taken farm salmon off the menu because of the industry's alleged environmental impact have featured in the New York Times. The Franklin Independent sending a message. It's time for multinational producers here to turn around the state's reputation.
13: The way that they clean up their act is they clean up the rivers with
3: recycled agricultural systems, and they clean up our waterways by moving onto land. If they can't do that, they need to leave.
11: There's been a gathering, including the Premier, today on a farm at Ross, around 80 k's south of Launceston, to mark the completion of the Northern Midlands Irrigation Scheme. Premier Rockliffe outlining how it will begin providing water to around 50 farms from October 1.
13: Water will soon flow, and of course with that will also flow opportunity, jobs in this particular area, and economic growth, of which we're very excited.
11: And the PM's used his speech at the UN General Assembly seeking new guardrails for AI across the world. Anthony Albanese mentioning the recent hack on Australia's Medicare portal by an OpenAI agent.
14: And it is why Australia has been leading the way in establishing Australian standards for AI. Standards to ensure that AI will work and deliver for people, not the other way around.
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11: Lions coach Chris Fagan's relieved Lachie Neale will be playing in tomorrow's AFL Grand Final. He was cleared by the appeals board last night with his one-match ban overturned.
15: Good for Lachie, good for footy, I reckon. But we were pretty much ready for him not to be playing, I must admit.
11: And a massive burst of purples emblazoning the streets of Melbourne for today's AFL Grand Final parade. Fremantle captain and Tassie raised Alex Pearce describing how they've kept their week as normal as possible.
16: Get our processes done over in Melbourne, which we've gotten used to over the year, and make sure that we bring the right mindset to perform on game day. That gives us the best chance of winning.
11: That's the latest news and sport.
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17: It's currently sitting on 17 degrees right now in Launceston. A clearing shower across today. For tomorrow, a possible shower for your grand final day. And on Sunday, clearing up, a sunny one. Top of 16 degrees. Scottsdale today, a clearing shower and 18. Possible shower for tomorrow. Sunny on Sunday. St Helens today, mostly cloudy and 23. Rain tomorrow, then sunny for Sunday, reaching 15.
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0: Loving the latest one from Dasha. It's Memo here on Chilli. It's your home of the hottest hits. Jay Harbs with you across your Friday afternoon. Hello. So close to the weekend, guys. It's getting closer and closer as we speak. But we got plenty happening across the show this afternoon. Free pizza Friday, you know what I mean? And it's not too late to get those last minute entries in online. Chillifm.com.au. Someone will also be winning the summer social pass as well. It's all across this afternoon. Shawn Mendes, though, to kick you off the Savo. Treat you better. That's what we need. Next on Chilli.
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3: 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Wow.
1: The best part? 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
1: 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Don't miss the iHeart Countdown with Mikey this Saturday from 4. Chilli. Let's go. Hotter than your leftover lunch. It's Jay Harbs in the Arms on Chilli. Dynamic Finance Brokers Tasmania. Because your next move matters.

0: your Friday afternoon. Hope it's a good one for everyone out there. It is all thanks to Dynamic Finance Brokers Tasmania. Smarter finance done right. G Flip on the way. Bet on Fire plays next.
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0: Good afternoon. You are on Chilli. It's your home of the hottest hits. We've got the latest in news, sport and weather on the way then. It's Olivia Dean. With some great advice. Nice to each other on the way. Prince in there. Sorry, that. And Oliver Tree, Miss You. It is to come next on Chilli.
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2: I'm John Fabris. Tasmania's road toll rises on the death of a man today on Hobart's eastern shore. Acting Inspector Rob Bessel describing how two vehicles crashed.
3: At 4:20 this morning, emergency services attended a crash on the East Irwin Highway just south of Otago Bay Road. Two vehicles were involved, both with single occupants only. The 55-year-old male who was driving a white Hilux, he has sadly passed away as a result of his injuries at hospital.
2: Around 50 farmers will be tapping into the Northern Midlands Irrigation Scheme from October 1. Primary Industries Minister Gavin Pearce celebrated the official completion of the scheme on a farm at Ross today.
4: It transforms regions. It gives farmers confidence. It gives farmers the ability to unlock equity in their farms because their land value has suddenly increased.
2: Launceston's hosting the Australian Transplant Games from tomorrow, the first time the event's been held in Tasmania. There'll be 17 sports across 6 days of competition in 16 venues. CEO of Transplant Australia, Chris Thomas, calling it a celebration of life.
5: We've got more than 600 people here who all owe their lives to someone else. We've got heart recipients, lung, liver, kidney recipients, corneal recipients, people who just wouldn't be here if it wasn't for the generosity of their donors.
2: The future of one of Australia's largest retailers is in doubt amid rising business costs. It's been revealed David Jones is making moves towards insolvency. CEO of Australian industry group Innes Willocks telling Nine the way people are shopping's changing.
6: People are buying more online, they're not going into shops. What people are buying is different too, and then people are spending less and they're more concerned about the bottom line.
2: And tens of thousands of Dockers and Lions fans have taken to the streets of Melbourne for the annual grand final parade. A purple wave crashed into the city as excitement builds for Dockers supporters to potentially celebrate the club's first ever flag. This fan telling Nine they've driven all the way from WA.
7: Yeah, very happy. We've got to see Kylie as well. Got a few fans in the family.
1: Meet Banjo's new buffalo chicken pie. Tender chicken, capsicum and onion in a creamy buffalo sauce wrapped in Banjo's iconic flaky pastry. Banjo's, baking things better. Chilly, your sport now.
2: Lachie Neal's dad spoken about the Lions star being cleared to play in tomorrow's AFL Grand Final. The appeals board ruling the tribunal didn't take into account the exceptional circumstances of being a Grand Final when it found Neal guilty of striking on Tuesday night. Robbie Neal telling Seven it's been hard for his son.
8: I won't sugarcoat it. Really tough. He was gutted on Sunday. Just did not see it coming.
2: And Fremantle coach Justin Longmuir claims the Dockers aren't fazed Neal will take his place in tomorrow's grand final. Longmuir thought it could go either way.
9: We prepared for him. Well, we prepared for Brisbane's best and he's clearly in their best. So we prepared for their best team. And yeah, and even if he didn't play, we felt like just someone else would have had to step up.
2: That's the latest news and sport.
1: 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Chilly's three-day forecast.
10: It's currently sitting on 18 right now in Launceston for tomorrow. A possible shower and on Sunday it's looking sunny, reaching a top of 16. Scottsdale today, a clearing shower and 18. A possible shower tomorrow, Sunday is looking sunny and 14. St Helens today, mostly cloudy and 23. Rain expected tomorrow and a sunny one for Sunday. It's reaching a top of 15.
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0: Good afternoon. You are on Chilli. It's your home of the hottest hits. J-Hubs with you across your Friday afternoon and an even better day today if you're a big Taylor Swift fan. She's got some brand new music out today with The Life of a Showgirl, The Encore. It's an expanded edition of her record-breaking 2025 album, Patient Zero, Cleveland, Pink, Clouding, and Babylon. It's all out, those four brand new tracks. We've got this one on the way. I knew it, I knew you. It's next.
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0: here on Chilli. It's home of the hottest hits, where you can also catch Nick and Marcus on Chilli Brekkie each week morning. It is for the spicy single. You get to choose which track you hear at the end of the show. It's all thanks to Launceston Floor World, more than just flooring. So cool. With more music on the way for you Friday, Arvo, Gracie Abrams. That's So True plays next.
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0: Good afternoon. You are on Chilli. It's your home of the hottest tits. We've got news on the way next. On the other side, Miley Cyrus with Flowers. And Tempest City. The latest one from them, Self Aware. And a bit of a throwback with London Beat. It's all to come right after news on the way.
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12: I'm John Fabris. A 55-year-old man driving a Hilux has died in hospital in Hobart from injuries inflicted in a two-car crash at Otago Bay early this morning. The 28-year-old male driver of a Rodeo's in hospital with serious injuries. Acting Police Inspector Rob Bessel taking the opportunity to remind drivers about protocols when passing accident scenes.
13: We do urge people that travel past emergency services with their lights to slow down and try to drive at 40 kilometres an hour when passing emergency services with their lights on.
12: Marinus Links received its final Commonwealth approval leading into construction. The massive energy interconnector project from Burnie to Victoria has been granted a transmission and infrastructure infrastructure licence under Australia's new offshore infrastructure regime. Preparatory construction works are expected in the coming months. Tasmania slips back into another spell of jumper and jacket weather this weekend. Angus Hines at the Bureau's forecasting a cold front to cross the state early tomorrow morning.
2: Southerly winds have set up across Tasmania. Temperatures really plunging here, feeling more like July than September. A high of just 13 in Hobart and 12 in Queenstown. A touch warmer across the north with Launceston reaching 15. Cloudy skies through much of the day with a little bit of morning and early afternoon rainfall, but drying up into Saturday afternoon.
12: Israel's PMs received a mixed reception while delivering an address to the UN in New York this morning. Some stood and applauded Benjamin Netanyahu. However, he's taken aim at those who walked out on his speech.
14: If there are any other moral cowards who haven't yet left this hall, please do so now. Thank you very much.
12: Donald Trump's hosting his Chinese counterpart at the White House. Amazon's Jeff Bezos is among the notable guests attending the dinner for Xi Jinping, who's currently on a three-day visit in the US. And the AFL Grand Final Parade wrapped up earlier today in Melbourne. Tens of thousands of Lions and Dockers fans descended on the city, getting up close to their favourite players or musicians.
15: It's a 50-50 split between the Lions and the Wiggles today, but 100% on the Lions. Tomorrow.
12: They're on Nine.
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12: Dockers coach Justin Longmuir is optimistic they've got the right stuff to win the club's first AFL flag in tomorrow's grand final against Brisbane at the MCG.
16: This hasn't been a flash in the pan. It hasn't been, oh, we've got on a good streak and landed in the grand final. We've built over a number of years for this moment.
12: And Lions star Lachie Neale's cleared to play in tomorrow's grand final. His one-match ban for striking was dropped in an appeals hearing. Lachie's dad Robbie's opened up to Seven about their relief.
17: This is what you play for. He's had a pretty good year and played 26 games, and that's all to build into hopefully history with a three-peat.
12: That's the latest news and sport.
11: 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Chili's three-day forecast.
0: It is currently sitting on 18 right now in Launceston. A possible shower tomorrow then. Clearing up. Sunny one for Sunday. Scottsdale today, a clearing shower in 18. A possible shower tomorrow. Looking sunny on Sunday. St Helens today, mostly cloudy with rain tomorrow. Sunday, sunny reaching 15.
11: It's Jay Harves in the Arves. Turning up the heat on Chili. Your home of the hottest hits. 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
1: Yes.
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0: of the hottest hits, all thanks to Dynamic Finance Brokers Tasmania. It's smarter finance done right. Hope you guys are having a great Friday. We've got more music on the way to get you ready to kick in to the weekend with the Jonas Brothers. Sucker plays right after this.
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0: 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You've had all week to enter for your chance to win $100 to spend at Bolter's Pizzeria. But we're going to find ourselves a winner for this week. I'm just going to hit random draw in the back end here. And it looks like it's landing on Adam Moore. Congratulations, Adam. Enjoy that. And if you know him, I'd be hitting him up. He's now the proud owner of $100 to spend at Bolter's Pizzeria. This could be you. 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
0: Chilly, real-time traffic.
10: Over on the West Tamar Highway now, there's some patchy delays in both directions for those travelling through Riverside. Otherwise, looking to Prospect, there's some slow-moving traffic in both directions on Westbury Road on approach to the Stanley Street and Oakden Road roundabouts. 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I'm Mia. More traffic soon on Chilly, home of the hottest hits.
0: Yeah. 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It's Jay Harves in the Arms on Chilli. 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
11: Yo, man.
12: Yo.
11: Open up, man.
12: What do you want, man?
11: My girl just caught me.
12: You made her catch you?
11: I don't know how I let this happen.
12: With who?
11: The girl next door, you know? I don't know what to do.
12: Said it wasn't you.
11: Oh.

Can you feel that? That's the sound of Jay Harves in the Arves heating up your afternoon on Chilli, the home of the hottest hits. You know what I want. Dynamic Finance Brokers Tasmania, making finance feel simple.

0: 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It's your home of the hottest years. We're checking in with the latest news, sport and weather. It's next.
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10: I'm John Fabris. An early morning two-car crash on Hobart's East Irwin Highway today has taken the life of a 55-year-old man driving a Hilux. A 28-year-old man driving a Rodeo seriously injured but stable in hospital. Acting Inspector Rob Bessel sharing a few details.
11: At this stage of the investigation, we believe that the white Hilux was travelling south on the East Irwin Highway and the silver Rodeo was travelling north on the East Irwin Highway. We can confirm that there's single drivers only in each vehicle.
10: Some rare agreement between Tasmania's Labor and Liberal leaders today. Both are barracking for a Fremantle victory in tomorrow's AFL Grand Final against Brisbane. Premier Rockliffe wants to see the Dockers prevail for Ulverston-born captain Alex Pearce.
12: Fremantle by 8 points, and I'm a Blue supporter notionally, of course, a Devil supporter in 2028, but you can't go past a good Northwest Coaster and Alex Pearce.
10: Well, opposition leader Josh Willey thinks Brisbane will get the three-peat, but he's rooting for the Dockers.
13: I always like the underdog, and they haven't won a premiership, so I'd love to see Fremantle win, and I'll be wearing some purple tomorrow cheering them on.
10: The Australian transplant games get underway in Launceston from tomorrow, with roughly 580 people arriving here for the event. It's the first time Tasmania's hosted, and CEO of Transplant Australia, Chris Thomas, sums up what's ahead.
14: Over the next week, we've got more than 20 sports celebrating life and just getting out there and living life to the fullest. There's some athletics, there's swimming, there's basketball, there's patong. They've got fairly precious organs on board, so there's no really heavy contact sports as such.
10: Interstate, the death of a young police constable in a crash in New South Wales is sending shockwaves through the force. The 20-year-old died when the marked car being driven by her male colleague hit a tree in Sydney. New South Wales Premier Chris Minns has responded.
15: I am devastated for her mother and father. I'm devastated for her partner. I'm devastated for the policing community in New South Wales that will be hurting.
10: And Benjamin Netanyahu's mocked the UN delegates who walked out on his address in New York this morning. Israel's leader branding them phony human rights protesters.
16: To the hypocritical delegates who left us all, I ask, where were you when the Iranian tyrants butchered tens of thousands of unarmed Iranian civilians? Did you speak out, for that matter, for Christians persecuted in Iran and throughout the Middle East? No, you didn't do that.
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4: Chilli, your sport now.
10: Both the Lions and Dockers wrapped up their final captain's runs on the MCG in the countdown to tomorrow's AFL Grand Final. Crowds cheered on the players familiarising themselves with the ground. They've played just a handful of matches at the MCG this season. Earlier, tens of thousands of fans watched the Grand Final parade in Melbourne, plenty making the long journey over from Perth.
17: This is a dream come true, and to see Immortals mate for the first time for Freo. Awesome.
10: They're on Seven. That's the latest news and sport.
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18: Over in Kingsmeadows, the Midland Highway is slowing southbound on approach to the Kingsmeadows Link merge. And nearby on Hobart Road, it is moving busy both ways at Risley Street. Otherwise, looking to Newstead, there's some southbound delays on Elfin Road, passing Hobblers Bridge Roads. For children, fighting cancer is one thing, fighting adult treatments is another. 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I'm Mia. More traffic soon on Chilli, home of the hottest hits.
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19: It is getting to a low of 5 overnight in Lonnie. Tonight for tomorrow, a possible shower and 15. Scottsdale tomorrow, a possible shower, reaching 15 as the top. St Helens tonight dropping to 10 degrees with rain on the way tomorrow.
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0: Clubs with you across the Friday afternoon, and we've been giving you the chance to win the Summer Social Pass. Now, this is getting you to five awesome events with just the one pass. The Tas New Market featuring Mayhem in the Mountain Yard, the Longford Cup on New Year's Day, Tas Oaks Ladies Day, and the Good Friday Lawn Party, plus the Launceston Cup as well. This is featuring DJ Havana Brown at the official after party as well. But we do need to pick a winner across this week, and it looks like this week's winner is Jessica Parker. Congratulations. That pass for those five events, it is all yours. And it could be yours as well if you missed out. We'll be doing it all again next week. Just enter online, chillyfm.com.au. Sienna Spiro on the way. Great Expectation. It's next on Chilli.
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4: Over in South Launceston, Rollington Street is slow moving both ways on approach to both Howick Street and Pipeworks Road. Otherwise, looking to Newstead, there's some southbound delays on Elphin Road passing Hobblers Bridge Road. This weekend, Autobahn has a massive 30% off Penrite, Thinkware dashcams, Uniden UHF, Maguire's Car Care, plus unmissable deals in-store and online. And Sunday at Autobahn. I'm Mia, more traffic soon on Chilly, home of the hottest hits.
3: Yeah. 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It's J Harves in the Arms on Chilli. 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

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That's the sound of Jay Harbs in the Arbs heating up your afternoon on Chilli, the home of the hottest hits. 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

0: You Are on Chilli. It's your home of the hottest hits. And that is just about where I leave you guys today. Enjoy the rest of your Friday and have a great grand final day tomorrow. No matter who you're supporting, hope it's still a good day for you guys and have a great weekend as well. I'll be back Monday from 1. I'll catch you guys then.
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8: I'm John Fabris. Hobart's East Derwent Highway was closed for 5 hours as a result of a fatal two-car crash around 20 past four this morning. A 55-year-old man behind the wheel of a Hilux died, while a 28-year-old man's in hospital with serious serious injuries. Meantime, Acting Inspector Rob Bessels advising drivers to be aware of higher police presence across the state for tomorrow.
9: As with all grand final days, Tasmania Police will be out in force, enforcing the road rules and ensuring compliance with public safety.
8: There's been a gathering, including the Premier, today on a farm at Ross around 80 k's south of Launceston to mark the completion of the Northern Midlands Irrigation Scheme. Premier Rockliffe outlining how it'll begin providing water to around 50 farms from October 1.
10: Water will soon flow, and of course with that will also flow opportunity, jobs in this particular area, and economic growth, of which we're very excited.
8: Launceston's hosting the Australian Transplant Games from tomorrow, the first time the event's been held in Tasmania. It'll stretch across 6 days of competition in 16 venues. CEO of Transplant Australia, Chris Thomas, calling it a celebration of life.
11: We've got more than 600 people here who all owe their lives to someone else. That we've got heart recipients, lung, liver, kidney recipients, corneal recipients, people who just wouldn't be here if it wasn't for the generosity of their donors.
8: To Sydney, family and colleagues are mourning the death of a 20-year-old female police officer. Her male colleague, who was driving, has been hospitalised. Deputy Police Commissioner David Hudson understands the marked car was travelling under lights and sirens at the time of the smash.
12: There was a report that a vehicle was being stolen at Glebe. The actual circumstances of the collision are not known at this time.
8: And the PM's used his speech at the UN General Assembly to seek new guardrails for AI across the world. Anthony Albanese mentioning the recent hack on Australia's Medicare portal by an OpenAI agent.
13: And it is why Australia has been leading the way in establishing Australian standards for AI. Standards to ensure that AI will work and deliver for people, not the other way around.
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8: Fremantle coach Justin Longmuir is sparing a thought for Brennan Cox, who's missed out on selection for tomorrow's AFL Grand Final against the Lions. The Dockers have opted not to recall the defender, who's only just overcome his ankle injury.
14: Yeah, we went with continuity and then consistency of team. We went with AFL match fitness. It was a really difficult conversation.
8: And the AFL denies gut punchings now no longer an offence players can be suspended for. The Lions' Lachie Neal had his one-match ban for striking overturned at last night's appeals board hearing. AFL CEO Andrew Dillon clarifying the Brisbane Stars' good record over 320 matches is the reason he got off.
15: From an AFL point of view, we're happy to accept the finding of the appeals board, and Lockie was able to argue different things on both of the nights.
8: That's the latest news and sport.
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16: We've got busy inbound traffic on Hopplers Bridge Road in Newstead coming onto Elphin Road, Hobart Road, Kings Meadows, Chockers in both directions at Opossum Road, East Tamar, a little patchy both ways between Infirmay and the Charles Street Bridge. 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More traffic soon on Chilli, home of the hottest hits.
1: 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Chilli's three-day forecast.
0: It is getting to a low of 5 overnight in Lonnie tonight. For tomorrow, a possible shower and 15. Scottsdale tomorrow, it's reaching a top of 15 with a possible shower expected. For St Helens tonight, dropping to 10 degrees with rain on the way tomorrow.

0: It's Will and Woody for the drive home. Not today, though. We've driven ourselves home about a week ago. We're on a break. So whilst we're driving you home right now, we are currently just playing some of the best bits of the show over the course of the last 8 years at our time here. We have lost our jobs. That is true. But we're just on a little break now as we recover from that, lick our wounds, etc. And then we're going to come back and go out with a bang. In the meantime, though, Woods, just playing some of the best bits.
1: Bloody earth, what a treat for you. Keep it locked here for 2 hours with the boys. Here's a great song. Our best bits up next, Will and Woody. 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

0: Cheers, Brother Moody. I hope you're having a wonderful drive home.
1: Friend of mine, Ange, good friend of ours, I once played tennis with her, and as she did a forehand, she passed wind. Oh, it happens. It happens. Anyway.
0: Put a bit of extra effort in. Really, it's good to see how serious she was taking the game.
1: No, I didn't say this, but someone referred to her as forehand fart, and that absolutely took off. So for years, when we were, she was forehand fart.
0: I actually went to write her birthday card addressed to forehand fart before I...
1: She was in my phone as forehand fart.
0: Was she really?
1: And she saw it.
0: Well, whenever you played her, though, you were always watching out. Big shout out to the people on the text line. Sarah said, we call my son Muffin Chops. Oh. We have since he was little, but now he's almost 13. He absolutely hates it. Yeah. Shannon said, when I was younger, I had a bladder problem, therefore I wore nappies, and I had the nickname Huggy for ages. Yeah, that'll stick around. That's a bit of trauma there.
1: We've got a Huggy here at the station. Is that why he's called Huggy?
0: No. Well, actually, I haven't asked him.
1: Joshy, you've got a nickname that you hate?
2: Yeah, so when I was... Hey, going, legend.
0: G'day, Joshy. G'day. How are you, mate? Good to hear from you.
2: Oh, fantastic. So when I was growing up, I would have been about 6 or 7, I used to ride around with my brother and his friends. We were in this little cool BMX gang. We thought we were top something. Yeah. And everyone got their own nickname. I think there was Speed, Jumper, and I got Try Hard, and I thought that was a great name until I grew up and realized, hold up.
0: No.
1: Try Hard.
0: Was that because you rode a tricycle or just...
2: No, it's just because they were like, you try hard, but you can't do it, so we're just going to call you Try Hard. Oh. I was like, yeah, no, that sounds awesome.
0: God, that's so endearing, but so rough. There's nothing worse than realizing that you were getting picked on and you don't realize you were getting picked on.
1: Yes, shocking moment.
0: That's real.
1: Shocking moment.
0: I've brought up the T word a couple of times, but that's real small T trauma stuff right there. For nicknames you hate, Alex has said, my mate's new nickname is Diesel. And everyone in the office, 30 plus, people call him that because he mistakenly put diesel in a petrol ute.
1: That stings. That really stings.
0: That ruins the car, I think.
1: Is that right? Can't come back from that.
0: Can't come back from that. I think we've got some audio here before I go to Kelly. I think probably the best nickname that anyone's ever got.
1: Mm-hmm.
0: Called this show a little while ago.
3: In high school in year 12, there was a rumour going around that I took 3 poos a day. One day I was at a party and one of the guys I wanted to get with came up to me and I got excited thinking he wanted to talk to me.
0: Right, yeah.
3: He came up to me and he said, are you the girl that takes 3 shits a day?
1: God, we loved that, didn't we? That's as good as it gets, though.
0: Finish off. That's really good. Go to Kelly, nickname you hate.
4: Oh, hi. I used to get a nickname. I still get it occasionally called Special K.
0: Oh,
1: because
0: that would
1: cereal?
0: Happen.
1: Because of the cereal, Kelly?
0: Oh, because her name's Kelly.
4: Yeah, because of the cereal, and I was only 5'1" and only 49 kilos, and I used to manage Foot Locker, and I used to just be extremely hyperactive, so they thought there was something pretty special about me.
1: Right, you're Special K.
0: Wow.
1: Oh, because you're
0: what
1: special.
0: What is going on there?
1: There's a lot of trauma happening, Kelly.
0: What is going on? Is you're 5 foot, you're running foot. What was it?
1: Foot Locker. She's in Foot Locker, she's running around and everyone thinks she's special. So you're Special K. That's good stuff.
0: Oh, I love that. Hey, another text here. Okay, so someone's texting. I'm not sure if this is you, Annalise, but there's an Annalise that's texting.
5: No, not me.
0: Are you sure about that?
5: Yeah, I'm sure.
0: Okay, that's something you'd say. My name is Annalise and my nickname came from when I went bowling as a 6-year-old child, and back then you can only have 5 letters on the screen, and if you put 2 and 2 together, my nick...
1: Benny's trumped.
0: My name was Annalise.
1: How do you write your name when you go bowling?
5: I write Annalise. Oh.
0: Does that happen to you when you go bowling?
5: It does.
6: It's Will and Woody.
7: Will and Woody.
6: For your drive home.
7: Chili.

0: Will and Woody, can you hear it?
1: I'm going to say that's a soft drink.
2: Can you hear it?
3: It's a beer.
2: Can you hear it?
3: Beer.
2: Darcy, no.
4: All righty. Plane first up. We've got Karen here. Hi. Or when I say Karen, I mean Patricia.
5: Yep, I'm here.
4: G'day, Patricia. How are you?
5: Bloody good. How are you?
4: I'm bloody outstanding, Patricia. I'm bloody outstanding. So beer or soft drink?
5: Yes, you are.
4: Yeah, I'm always pumped, Patricia, especially on a Friday. Now, here we go. First can. Let's just do it, Patricia.
5: Beer.
4: Sorry, Patrish.
5: Oh, no.
6: Sorry, Patrish.
4: Crisp soft drink there, Patrish. Let's go to Karen here. Karen, should we roll straight into the next can?
5: Oh, yes, please.
4: Righto.
5: Okay. Beer.
4: Yes. Boom.
6: Well done, Kaz.
4: Good a lot of confidence.
5: Woo-hoo.
4: There's confidence there, Kaz.
6: She is cold hard killer, isn't she? Mm. Bang.
4: Do you listen to this a lot in the car, Kaz?
5: I do, and I just heard a few open here. So.
6: Oh, very good, Kaz.
4: Which you haven't had a drink of yet, because we're on radio and we've got codes to stick
5: That's
4: to.
5: That's exactly right.
4: Nice, yep. Karen. Let's go for can two.
5: Beer.
6: Yes, Kaz.
4: Oh, no, sorry, I didn't say it. Sorry, Karen. Even that got Will
6: maybe
4: as well.
6: Maybe I've had a couple. No, I haven't,
4: Will
6: and
4: as
6: that's
4: well.
6: A joke.
4: Sorry, that was Coca-Cola there, Karen. Let's go to Natasha here.
7: Hello.
6: Are you handing those out to people?
4: Those drinks?
6: Cans?
4: Well, not yet. I'll wait till the song.
6: Sexy Dars has already had a couple of beers. I see him putting them down.
4: He's keen, but let's, you know, we'll do the
6: what
4: radio.
6: What have you got in your hand there? You poured yourself a drink.
4: Got a little Coca-Cola. Natasha. Yeah. You want a can?
6: Don't mind if you do.
7: I'll have a can of anything. Yeah, maybe.
4: Yeah. Here it is.
8: What is going on? Everyone's had a couple.
6: What is this? Is this Are You Drunk Fridays? What's happening?
9: This is not that.
6: Okay, just checking.
9: The boss is listening.
4: Okay. Sorry, Natasha. Here it is.
7: Soft drink.
4: No, that was a beer. That was a beer, Natasha.
6: Good on you, Natasha.
4: I might have a water, I reckon, or a coffee. Okay, let's go to Sienna here.
6: What is going on?
4: Sienna, you want to play?
10: Yeah, I'm ready to play, yeah.
4: Okay, I'll give you one, then we've got to go to a song, okay? Here it is.
10: Soft drink?
4: Let's go to a song, Sienna. Let's go to a song.
6: You've got it, Sienna. Well done.
4: Oh, come on.
6: You got one. Well done.
4: The theatre, man. The theatre.
6: Is this still the theatre? We've got a great player. Stick around. She's got one.
4: Everyone wanted to find out. Oh, has she got one, Ken?
6: Hope you're having a great drive home. It's Will and Woody.
11: If I had a dollar for every time they made me laugh, I'd have $1.75. Will and Woody, driving you home.
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0: Will and Woody, I hope you're having a wonderful drive home right now. Beer and soft drink based on the sound of the can opening. Can you hear it? Can you hear it? Can you hear it? Can you hear
1: it? Sienna, before the song, you got your first can. Well done. You had the nerves of the song. How are we feeling?
2: Thank you. Yeah, I'm feeling good. Feeling good.
1: Okay, all right, here we go. Can number two for you.
2: Beer.
1: There you go, Sienna. And there you go,
0: Ron. Good for you, Sienna. What's on for the weekend, my friend?
2: Nothing much. I'm just hoping for good weather, but it's raining.
0: Where do you live?
2: I live in, Narellan.
0: Yeah,
1: gorgeous,
0: right.
1: Gorgeous spot.
0: Beautiful.
1: Gorgeous spot.
0: Beautiful. Strange time of the year to hope for good weather.
2: I know, but, you can only hope.
1: That's exactly right. It's all you can do. It's all you
0: let's
1: can
0: go count three, I reckon. I mean, this is good as that is.
2: Soft drink?
1: Yeah, it is, Sienna.
0: Sienna.
1: Look, you make your own weather.
2: Soft drink?
1: Yeah, it is, Sienna.
0: Sienna.
1: Look, you make your own weather.

0: soft drink.
1: Whoa!
2: Hey, yo, nice.
3: Sienna, weather chat to one side, why are your ears so good?
0: Because I listen every Friday. It's my drive home.
3: Oh, okay. A seasoned listener. I like it.
2: How many has she got? Yeah.
3: She's got four.
2: All right, it's beer and soft drink. Based on the sound of the can opening, those of you who have listened before would know that this is where we start to get serious. Mm-hmm. Can five. Mm-hmm. You're swimming with the sharks.
3: Nice, mate. That was good.
2: Thanks, mate.
0: Soft drink.
2: Yes.
3: Oh, likes it with the sharks.
2: Good. She loves it with the sharks.
3: Loves it with the sharks.
2: All right. Loves it.
3: Okay.
2: Loves it.
3: Let's roll straight into, so Ken.
2: Let's grey nurse her into another Ken, shall we, Woods? Oh, excuse me.
3: This is can number six to tie with Joe Jonas.
0: Beer.
3: Whoa!
2: Yes, Sienna, I love it.
3: Whoa!
2: I love it. Do we mention the grand prize at this stage? I mean, Sienna, if this is your drive home every Friday, what is the grand prize and how many cans do you need?
0: You need 10 cans and it's money. Can't remember it off the top of my head.
2: It's 16 cans to get the record, okay. And it's $10,000.
0: Yep. Oh, my God, that will make my weekend.
3: Bloody
2: I hope it'll make it a bit more than your weekend, given you're just going to sit inside in the rain.
3: It's her birthday weekend, though. She can find a way. All right. Can number seven, Sienna. Let's go.
0: Soft drink.
3: Oh, Sienna, I think you were thinking about the cash. You were thinking about the cash.
2: Yeah, we dangled the carrot.
0: No worries. You guys have a good weekend.
2: You too,
3: happy
2: mate.
3: Happy birthday, mate.
2: See you later. Happy birthday.
4: You know the saying, where there's a Will, there's a Woody. Hang on, I don't think I got that quite right. Will and Woody driving you home.
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8: 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Oh. It'll give you a laugh. 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
2: Over in South Launceston, Rollington Street is slow moving both ways on approach to both Howick Street and Pipeworks Road. Otherwise, checking on the West Tamar Highway now, there's some patchy delays both ways for those travelling through Riverside. This weekend, Autobarn has a massive 30% off Penrite, Thinkware dashcams, Uniden UHF, Maguire's Car Care, plus unmissable deals in store and online. And Sunday at Autobarn. I'm Mia, more traffic soon on Chilly, home of the hottest hits.
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3: They've got the giant Obar bunny.
4: Yeah.
3: Big, beautiful pink bunny.
4: Yes.
3: It's going under the hammer this weekend.
5: There is a strong probability that that rabbit has an STI.
3: 100%. Possibly the stickiest thing on the planet. It's the colour red, so it may as well just be one glorious red skin with diseases all around it. So careful if you do buy it.
5: Yeah, I can imagine a blue light over that thing.
1: It's Nick and Marcus for breakfast on Chilli. 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
2: Hi, it's Sally Pearson. Geelong has sent a warning message to the rest of the AFLW, recording its sixth win in a row with a 36-point win over Hawthorn. Tonight it's a blockbuster between ladder leaders Melbourne and third-placed North Melbourne. NRLW finals continue this weekend with minor premiers the Roosters coming up against the Raiders tomorrow. The Titans meet with the Broncos in a Queensland derby on Sunday, and Wallaroos lock Michaela Leonard is set to become the first Australian woman to reach 50 tests when they take on Scotland on Sunday.
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0: Will and Woody.
1: Hey, I hope you're having a wonderful drive home. Woodrow, right now, when have you overspent to impress someone? If you've got a story, the one that comes to mind for me is also a female one, and I didn't actually intend on overspending. In fact, I didn't have any money. I was 19, and I was going to go and see this woman who I knew was older than me, but she didn't know I was younger than her. So I drove my car down with my P plates on, and I parked it around the corner because I couldn't afford to drink.
2: Yeah, of course.
1: I couldn't afford to, like,
2: have a taxi home.
1: Yeah, so I was like, I'm going to drive the car, rock up, and then set a strong intention, just tell her I'm not drinking at the moment.
2: Yeah,
1: and
2: nice.
1: Whatever.
2: Mysterious, I like
1: got
2: it.
1: Got in there, she had a bottle of wine open, she was like, do you want a glass? And I was like, absolutely. The problem then was that she then asked me if I was into tapas, and I didn't know what tapas was because I was 19.
2: Of course, yeah.
1: So
2: yeah,
1: I said yes.
2: Yeah.
1: And then I realized it was share plates. So I was all of a sudden sharing the bill with her.
2: And then
1: it got to a point where I realized I'd drunk too much so I couldn't drive my car home.
2: Oh, this is the worst nightmare.
1: So then I told her that I was actually 19 and I drove my car there and I couldn't get home anymore. So she drove me back to mum and dad's.
2: Why didn't you just run home?
1: Hated me.
2: Why didn't you run
1: home?
2: So annoyed.
1: But she had like a responsibility to a minor at that point.
2: So yeah,
1: she's
2: true.
1: Like, I'm going to have to get this poor kid home. Yeah. I've got him drunk. Now I'm going to have to drop him off.
2: Yeah.
1: Have you overspent to impress someone? Joe, I know you've got one.
3: Yeah, I don't know if I was trying to I guess I was trying to impress this person, but I used to produce another like person's radio show who was quite famous and now has a really successful podcast. It was my first ever producing job. I think I was earning like 40 grand a year.
2: Yeah.
3: And they came in and just asked me for like a week to buy their lunch.
2: What?
3: Yeah, and I was just like, oh, like, I guess. And then they just never paid me back.
2: What? Can we call them? Surely,
3: no.
2: Yes.
3: God, no.
1: Who is it?
2: Because they'd feel awful
1: about
2: it.
1: Have I missed this bit? Who is it?
3: I'll tell you off air.
1: Okay.
2: Hang on. Successful podcast. We know where she used to produce.
3: Who? No, none of those. Oh.
1: Wow. That's not an uncommon thing for, because I've heard this from other radio producers before, that the people on air will often just be like, can you get me a coffee?
2: Mm.
1: And then just not give the company card or their card, and then they just expect the coffee. And then the producer's like, you earn 20 times what I earn.
2: Yeah.
1: $5 for me is a lot of money.
3: Yeah, there was so another colleague of mine, it wasn't me and it was a different show, but they ended up having to get like a monthly like installment from this like a different person to buy their lunch and coffees because it was happening that much. Happens all the time, actually.
1: That's wild.
2: You guys have... Sorry, but are we in a position where we could ask you guys to get us lunch? Awkward. Let's go to Ben here. Benny, when did you overspend trying to impress someone?
4: So it was a couple of years ago in Vegas, at all places.
2: Yeah.
4: Me and May were over there. It was Halloween, actually, setting the scene. So
2: beautiful.
4: Steve Aoki was playing, which is a bit relevant.
1: Sorry, Steve Aoki was playing.
4: He's got some competition.
2: I feel like I'm there.
1: Yeah, okay.
2: Yeah, go on.
4: Halloween, Steve Aoki. We went, me and mate, having a real good time, first night in Vegas.
1: Beautiful.
2: Yeah.
4: Anyway, we're trying to get into the private booth areas, which we found out were like 11K US or something.
2: Oh my god!
4: Something foolish. We weren't going. We're just dancing on the in the front with the plebs. But anyway, so
1: just a couple of middle-aged men. Like, Steve Aoki.
4: Let us in, boys. Let us in. You know, we'll have a good time. Whatever. You know, they're like, boys, we've got to let in some more girls first. You know.
2: Sure.
4: No, we'll see how we go later. Anyway, my mate bails. He's gone. I'm still there, fighting around with a couple other people. Anyway, so this guy, great, let me in. He goes, all right, come here, mate, come here. Opens the rope up for me, let security know, he's all good. And I'm like, shit, I feel special now, I'm good.
2: Yeah.
4: I need to pay these guys back. So I'm like, all right, boys, I need to get a bottle or something. They go,
2: if
4: you want. I was like, let's go. We're on, let's go. Anyway. Yeah,
2: let's go.
4: Lady comes around, let's get a bottle of vodka going, sweet.
2: Yeah.
4: She comes back.
1: Take us there, Ben.
4: Gives me the bill. I'm like, sweet, I'll sign it. I'm pretty hammered at this point.
2: So responsibly, of course. Go on.
4: Yeah, and I'm like, she's like, oh, yeah, that's your gratuity. These guys are looking around me going, you good, bro? You're right, man? You know, like, yeah, you're sweet. You're sure? And I'm like, yeah, let's go. We're on.
0: Yeah.
4: Anyway, so the gratuity for it, that 10% tip, there was a minimum, whatever it was.
1: Yeah. Here it is.
4: Was 280 odd or something dollars US. So, which... Bloody turned hell. Out to be 2,800 odd
0: my.
4: US and for
2: you,
4: a bottle.
2: You had to pay, and did you pay that, Ben?
4: Well, yeah, I just tapped the card.
2: You're just praying it'll bounce. You know, in those situations where it's too much money, you know, you're like, this is way more than I wanted.
1: Yeah.
2: You pray for bounce. You just, please don't go through.
1: It's only $5,000.
2: Like, that's outrageous.
1: Crazy. Good story from Ben.
2: Oh, he's told that a few times, hasn't he? He's really tightened it up, which is great.
5: Will and Woody for the drive home. Now with 20% more stories about Woody having IBS, put the hummus dip down, Woody.
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0: I'm John Fabris. Lions and Dockers fans who made the trek from the north and west descended on Melbourne streets today for the AFL Grand Final parade. Tens of thousands turned out showing off their club colours. Captains Alex Pearce and Josh Dunkley set a new record of the longest hold of the Premiership Cup, with Dunkley letting go last. This Lion supporter telling Nine he believes they can get it done.
17: Been lucky enough to do it twice, so hopefully we get the third one on Saturday and we'll be very happy.
0: TAS Police is suggesting there'll be plenty of officers paying extra attention to the state's roads for the AFL Grand Final tomorrow. The day usually sees alcohol consumption rise, and Acting Inspector Rob Bessel is putting drivers on notice.
18: We urge all road users to be aware of the Fatal Five contributors to road safety and make sure, particularly leading up into the Grand Final weekend, that people are abiding by the speed limit, not driving after consuming alcohol, and paying attention when driving on the roads.
0: Tasmania slips back into another spell of winter-like weather this weekend. Angus Hines at the Bureau's forecasting a cold front to cross the state early tomorrow morning.
19: Southerly winds have set up across Tasmania. Temperatures really plunging here, feeling more like July than September. A high of just 13 in Hobart and 12 in Queenstown. A touch warmer across the north, with Launceston reaching 15. Cloudy skies through much of the day, with a little bit of morning and early afternoon rainfall, but drying up into Saturday afternoon.
0: Around 50 farmers will be tapping into the Northern Midlands Irrigation Scheme from October 1. Primary Industries Minister Gavin Pearce celebrating the official completion of the scheme on a farm at Ross today.
20: It transforms regions. It gives farmers confidence. It gives farmers the ability to unlock equity in their farms because their land value has suddenly increased.
0: And the future of one of Australia's largest retailers is in doubt amid rising business costs. It's been revealed David Jones is making moves towards insolvency. CEO of Australian industry group Innes Willocks.
21: People are buying more online. They're not going into shops. What people are buying is different too. And then people are spending less and they're more concerned about the bottom line.
16: Meet Banjo's new buffalo chicken pie. Tender chicken, capsicum and onion in a creamy buffalo sauce wrapped in Banjo's iconic flaky pastry. Banjo's, baking things better. Chilli, your sport now.
0: Lachie Neal's dad has spoken about the relief at the Lions star being cleared to play in tomorrow's AFL Grand Final. His one-match ban for striking was dropped in an appeals hearing. Robbie Neal's told Seven his son had a taxing week.
22: This is what you play for. He's had a pretty good year and played 26 games, and that's all to build into, hopefully, history with a three-peat.
0: And Fremantle coach Justin Longmuir claims the Dockers aren't fazed about facing Neal because they've been preparing for it to go either way.
23: Well, we prepared for Brisbane's best, and he's clearly in their best, so we prepared for their best team. And even if he didn't play, we felt like just someone else would have had to step up.
0: That's the latest news and sport.
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24: Looking to Kings Meadows, it's a heavy run both ways on Hobart Road at Risley Street. Otherwise, over in Newstead, there's some southbound delays on Elfin Road, passing Hobblers Bridge Road. A polished man opens up, asks for help and shows up, because when they do, everyone wins. 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If you spot any traffic issues, give us a call on 633 15901. More traffic soon on Chilli, home of the hottest hits.
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25: It is getting to a low of 5 overnight in Lonnie tonight. For tomorrow, a possible shower and 15. Scottsdale tomorrow, it's reaching a top of 15 with a possible shower expected. For St Helens tonight, dropping to 10 degrees with rain on the way tomorrow.

0: home. We're taking a well-earned break at the moment.
1: Absolutely. A little bit of R&R, William.
0: Yep.
1: So we're going to give you a great song right now.
0: Yeah, that's
1: it's
0: right.
1: It's a zooter.
0: Yeah.
1: And then on the other side of that song, a couple of our best bits.
0: Oh, some of the most delicious gear that you guys are going to enjoy right now. So we'll get into a song. And then on the other side, the best of us, brought to you by us and the beautiful people of McDonald's.
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0: It's Will and Woody. Hope you're having a wonderful drive home. Amy Shuck, it is 4th studio album, Soft Pop. 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We've been spinning World's Biggest Dick, and now it's kind of hot as well, so you guys can enjoy that. Did I say that? Did I say worlds?
1: The world.
2: The world's biggest dick.
1: I mean,
2: world's
1: biggest.
2: What's on your mind, Will?
1: What's your Europe, Google guys. History over there?
0: I'm in Europe, guys. Can you hear it?
2: Okay, so we want to play with you, though, Amy Shuck. Beer or soft drink?
1: Okay.
2: Based on the sound of the can. I mean, you say you're a beer drinker?
1: Yeah, sure. Yes. I mean, it doesn't sound very ladylike, does it? But yeah.
2: Whatever. Yeah, sure. Whatever. You like a beer. Yeah. It's good stuff.
1: Yeah, exactly.
2: Soft drinks, though?
1: Yeah, I don't mind a DC.
2: Okay. All right. So you should be pretty good at this. Can I trust you to close your eyes?
1: Yes.
2: Okay. Here's your first can.
1: I'm going to say beer.
2: Correct. Well done. Great work. Okay, we're on the board. Was that... Nice. Were you confident there?
1: Kind of, yeah.
2: Okay.
3: Number two. Wow.
1: That sounds like a soft drink.
3: Here we go!
0: Wow. And this is where they all just start getting their tails up and getting a little bit competitive, where she's locked in now, isn't she? Love it.
2: Got to move your fluffy cover up. Got a little bit of Coke on it.
3: All right.
2: Can number three, Amy Shuck.
1: That's a beer.
3: Three in a row. Here we go.
0: Good for you.
2: You don't have to say anything. I'm not trying to play mind games or anything, but do you think you know the difference? Like, have you had to describe what the difference is?
1: I feel like there's more brightness in the soft drink, and I feel like there's there's almost a bit more bass in the beer.
2: All right. Does this have brightness or bass, Amy Shuck?
1: I think that's a beer.
2: She's got 4 cans in a row, Australia.
0: Nice. Oh, very good.
1: Oh, 5 sauce. Wow. I'm going to eat you up.
0: So, hey. Contextually, everyone should know that 5 sauce got 9. So I think
1: oh, Jesus.
0: This
1: is probably.
2: Okay. All right. Number 5.
1: I think that's a beer too, is it?
2: 5 cans in a row.
0: Nice, right? Nice.
2: You know 5 sauce? Are you like are you friendly?
1: Yeah, I know the guys.
2: This would be worthy of a text message, surely.
1: 100%. That's a soda pop.
0: Very good.
2: That's good. Six. That's 6 cans in a row.
0: 6.
2: So you're equal with Joe Jonas at this point. I don't know if you're friendly with Joe.
1: You'll have to explain this when you say it to people, because it sounds like if they just tune in now that I'm just smashing beers. That's 6 in a row. Amy's done. She's crushing them.
2: Can number 7.
1: Oh, that one's got me a little bit. Oh, is that a beer?
2: And it comes to an end.
1: Oh, shit. I should have gone with my gut.
0: Overthought it.
2: You did. You overthought it.
1: Idiot.
2: Falling down. 5 sauce. Still have it over you. 5 sauce. What a shame.
0: She has added a great little element to the game, though. I love that idea of you've got to drink every can you get. Really? Amy, it's great to see you. Congrats, man.
1: We're always
0: so proud of you. You do such a wonderful job.
1: Oh, you're my favourite, honestly. This has been fun.
2: Oh, you're our favourite.
0: Great to see you, mate.
1: Thank you, guys.
4: Coming up next.
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4: 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Chili.

0: This is Will and Woody. I hope you're having a wonderful drive home. Hey, Hot Takes Woods, we had a lot of fun doing this last time, largely because it's not something that you and I, well, certainly you, you don't really have that gear, do you?
1: I've been trying so hard, but it's just not in my nature to have a hot take.
0: No, it's
1: or
0: not.
1: Controversial
0: and that's why I'm
1: opinion.
0: Looking forward to coming to you for the hot take. Now, we've got we're doing a tiered system on the hot takes today.
1: Yeah, great.
0: So the hotter the take, I mean, the hottest take, as I said, I'll throw a $200 Hijinks hotel voucher, which is a hot take in itself.
2: Oh, yeah.
0: It's a hot date, that's for sure. Hottest take will be, you'll hear this, I think, for the hottest take.
3: That's spicy meatball.
1: So that's the hottest on the scale?
0: Yeah.
1: So what sound effect do we get for a medium heat?
0: We've got various other.
1: Okay.
0: Medium
1: heat?
0: Ooh.
1: Oh, yeah. Ooh. What about a light hot take? Okay, all right. Let's see where this sits. I'm going to throw it out.
0: Oh, you want to start?
1: Yeah.
0: All right, okay, the man without a take.
1: Here we go. How hot is this take, Wilbur?
0: Yeah.
1: Jason Momoa's only good role
0: when he was in Game of Thrones. I had Momoa written down
1: as well. Yeah, you're joking.
0: The guy can't act.
1: He was very good in Game of Thrones in that first season when he played...
0: he was fine.
1: No, he was really good
0: in that. He just grunted a lot. And looked bad and looked angry.
1: Great grunter.
0: Sure, but he's got one gear. Couldn't agree more.
1: Aquaman, not that good.
0: Aquaman was awful.
1: Yeah, when you look at it.
0: It wasn't just not that good.
1: Gorgeous to look
0: at. One of the
1: underwater.
0: Worst movies I've ever seen in my life.
1: Yeah. And then I've since seen him in a few
0: other
1: movies.
0: Seems like a legend.
1: Lovely
0: by
1: guy.
0: The way. Like
1: lovely
0: outside,
1: guy.
0: And also very attractive.
1: Oh,
0: cannot act to save himself.
1: Yeah. Medium heat.
0: I think it's pretty well known that he's...
1: Oh, okay, so that's not that hot of a take. Really.
0: Right.
1: Everyone thinks so. Let's go to Olivia here.
0: Olivia,
1: what's your hot take, Olivia?
4: Hello. My hot take is that mozzarella cheese is not that good.
0: Whoa.
1: Okay, what's your main issue with mozzarella cheese? Because I quite like it on a pizza.
4: It doesn't have its own flavour. There's so many other cheeses that have such a better flavour. Mozzarella is just plain.
0: It's more, the mozzarella is for the texture.
4: Yeah, and it's so universal that everyone's like, yep, I'll have mozzarella first when there's so many better cheeses.
1: I think it melts well, though. Like, if you want to melt
0: the... That's what I'm saying. It's like, the texture.
1: It
0: holds everything together.
1: Yeah.
0: It's the goo that keeps it together. But I think it does. But Olivia, like, if I was to give you, like, a bitey cheddar on a pizza... There's too much going on.
1: That's it,
0: There's a bit much there.
4: I love that, though. I love weird food combinations. I would much rather that over mozzarella on a pizza.
1: Wow. What's your weirdest food combo, Olivia?
0: No one ever.
4: Oh, I love a pickle and an Oreo.
1: What the hell?
0: That's a hot take. Now, that is a hot take.
1: Pickle
0: and Oreo is a hot take. I'm going to try that.
4: I found a video about pregnancy cravings, and I tried it, and it was delicious.
0: Pickle and an Oreo.
1: I mean, I haven't tried it.
0: An Oreo.
1: Yeah, I mean, I'm up for it.
0: Woodrow.
1: Yes?
0: Olivia Dean.
1: Hey, mate. Stand. Remember the station that you're on. Remember the station that you're on.
0: I just don't think she's that good.
1: Oh, Jesus.
0: I think she writes a nice melody. She's Amy Winehouse with Training Wheels.
1: Whoa. Mate, we're playing her seven times an hour.
0: I understand that.
1: Just ease.
0: I understand that. I just...
1: Bloody hell.
0: Yeah. She's not an Oreo and a pickle. She's not. She's an arrowroot as far as I'm concerned.
1: That is a really hot take.
0: That's it. I'm out.
1: All right, I'll come up with an equally hot take. The 12 Apostles. I just don't reckon they're that good. Sarah.
0: That's universally recognised, by the way.
1: They're actually crap. They're falling over.
0: There's only about four of them. I think they're about to charge you to go and see them.
1: Well, don't pay, guys. It's not worth it.
0: Sarah.
5: Hey, boys.
0: Hey, Sarah. What's your hot take?
5: The seconds hand on a clock, absolutely not required.
0: Hang on. The second hand on a clock.
1: The long one?
5: No, the seconds one. That tick, tick,
0: yeah, the tick,
1: oh,
0: tick,
1: the
0: tick, tick,
1: seconds
0: tick, tick.
1: One.
0: Yeah, because you're not timing. No one's timing themselves on a clock anymore.
5: But I don't need to have the seconds literally stopping me. And I focus on it at work.
0: Agreed.
5: I can hear it. I don't want it.
0: Oh, sorry, because it distracts you as well.
5: Yeah, I don't need it.
0: Yeah.
1: My clock at home has no seconds. A lot of them are getting rid of the seconds arm. A lot of them, clocks.
5: I've got support out there.
1: Yeah, absolutely.
0: I think you do, Sarah. I think it's a great observation. It's not the hottest of takes because I think most people would agree with that.
1: Just looking at our digital clock, though, look at our little seconds arm there. Look at him go.
0: Sarah, what workplace in the 1950s are you in where you've got a second-hand clock where you can hear the second hand?
5: Look, I work in adolescent mental health at a primary school and the clocks are loud.
0: That'd do it.
1: Do you know what?
0: That'd do it.
1: At school clocks are all loud. The last time I experienced a loud clock was at school.
0: Yes, yes.
1: Sort it out, schools.
0: Clock revamp. There's a hot take right there, Woods.
1: Yeah, schools need a clock revamp. Who's the head of, who's the Minister for Education?
0: Sort it out. All right, we'll take more of your hot takes up next. Will and Woody.
2: 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When life hands you lemons, name them Will and Woody.
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0: Will and Woody. Right now, though, hot takes. Join the boys. Woods has had a couple of sizzlers.
1: Oh, yeah. I'm humming. Do you want one more?
0: I was going to give you one.
1: Oh, yeah, please. No, please.
0: Indoor plants.
1: What about them?
0: I think they're tacky.
1: The real ones or fake ones?
0: Real ones.
1: Fake ones are tacky. Yeah. Real ones, beautiful. Are you kidding me? If you can get it right inside.
0: I don't think many people do.
1: Feels like you're outside, but you're inside.
0: And I also think, as everyone's got the same selection at Bunnings, everyone's got the same plant.
1: We're not getting our indoor plants from Bunnings.
0: Oh, where do you get yours? Sorry, I didn't realise.
1: I don't know. Mim gets them, but they're not from Bunnings.
0: Do you know what I mean? You always see the same plant.
1: I get that.
0: I don't think they're well done. I think they're very rarely are they well done. I think more often than not, people are like, oh, God, I've got to put something there. Could do with a plant. You go to Bunnings, you get the stock pot, you get the stock plant, you don't keep it alive. It looks crap very quickly.
1: If the hot take
0: I think tacky is the word, though.
1: If the hot take is people are getting lazy with their indoor plants, I agree with you.
0: That's not a hot take.
1: That's all I agree with you on. Let's go to Jared here. Jared, what's your hot take?
2: My hot take is that people which complain about kids in public need to grow up themselves. You're entitled to a child-free life, not a child-free world.
0: Yeah, wow, Jared. Now, button pusher Tommy, he's rolled his eyes about you. He hates it. He hates it because you want kids out, Tommy.
3: Kids should be no kids in pubs.
0: Yeah, strong on that.
1: I take my daughter to the pub every weekend, which is probably a little bit wrong. But Jared, do you take your kids to pubs?
2: Yeah, I've got four kids that are five and under, so I'm used to the chaos, you know?
1: Yeah, 100, and it's fun. It adds a bit of vibe to the pub.
2: Definitely, and especially the oldies. The oldies love, you know, just adoring over your kids and everything, you know? It just makes the night go a bit easier.
1: To the pub.
2: Definitely, and especially the oldies. The oldies love, you know, just adoring over your kids and everything, you know? It just makes the night go a bit

0: But if it's like a, if you, you can't take your kids out. You agree with that, Jared? Like, you get to a point where you're like, oh, you know, I can't be taking my kids to a wine bar, you know. On a-
1: oh, 100%, yeah. But, like, you know, so you see people complain about kids on aeroplanes and stuff like that.
0: Oh, yeah,
1: that.
0: No. Oh. Like, it's a public place.
2: You know, we had that.
1: It's a public place, you know.
0: Yeah.
1: You can't fight that,
0: yeah,
1: you know?
0: Yeah, but I also, there's also a point, though, like, you know, I had some little tip rat smack in the back of my chair the other day. I've got kids myself.
2: Mm.
0: And I turned around and I looked at the woman who's the kid's mum.
2: Yeah.
0: And I was like, come on.
2: Sort it out.
0: And well, what just, like, have and what so, like, I don't think you can take your kid on a plane, right, into a public space.
2: Here comes a hot take. Here comes a hot take.
0: Yeah, okay,
2: he just rolls into a new hot take. Here we go. Thanks for inspiring him, Jared. Here we go.
0: I don't think, and this is coming from someone with kids, I don't think you can take your child into a public space.
2: Here we go.
0: And not have some threshold as to what qualifies as decorum for that child in that place.
2: Let me throw something at you real quick. So,
0: do you know what I mean? Like, I think you just need to have a level standard of like, this, that's too far for my child to go. And even if you don't necessarily curb the behavior, I think you have to be seen to be doing something about it.
2: What are
0: your
2: thoughts?
0: Have your child walk through. So this kid's smack in the back of my chair. I turn around, I'm like, That's not all right. Like, you're in a public space. Like, if that was an adult, I
2: wouldn't. No one gets away with that.
0: Even if just because it's a kid, I'm not allowed to not have a go at you. I didn't have a go at her. I just looked at her.
2: Just a look. Oh, God, you're becoming an old man. Just a look. I just gave her a look.
0: What's your add-on to that?
2: So my example is every weekend at the pub now, Remy started doing this thing where there are these toilets at the back of the courtyard and she finds it funny. She sees a guy go to the toilet.
0: Yeah.
2: Closes the door and then Remy goes and waits at the front of the door and as soon as they open the door, she scares them. Now
0: that's pretty funny.
2: I think that's hilarious.
0: Is it good gear?
2: Well,
0: is it good gear? Where do you sit with that, Tommy?
3: I mean, it's ridiculous.
0: Yeah, right.
3: You can't have a kid in a pub running around. If the kid is in the pub, the kid should be sitting next to their parent with a raspberry lemonade.
0: With a leash on.
3: Shutting up.
2: But I'm trying to have a beer in peace, Tom. I'm trying to have a beer
0: Let's
2: in peace.
0: Let's go to have a beer at home, Woody. Have a beer at home. Finley has caught Jared currently in the lead. For the Hijinks Hotel hot take.
2: Oh,
0: is it sponsored? Should we sponsor this? The Hijinks Hotel hot take. Well, it's getting more and more like a football show. Finley, what's your hot take? Last one for today.
4: My hot take is that Matcha by itself is absolutely revolting.
0: Couldn't agree more.
2: I agree.
0: Couldn't agree more. What a waste of time. What a Finley, it's yours.
4: And I tried it for the first time yesterday and I actually gagged at it.
2: Yeah, it's disgusting.
0: And it's also like so $16.
2: Bad. Yeah. Yeah.
4: I know.
2: I think
4: at least put it like down a bit if you want people to drink it enjoyably.
2: Yeah, I couldn't agree more. It's just Gen Z are convincing themselves it tastes good because it's so good for you. They all know it tastes disgusting.
0: Matcha will forever be the nail in Gen Z's coffin in terms of culture, as far as I'm concerned.
2: And we'll end it there.
0: There's another hot take. It's Will and Woody.
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5: Over on Goderich Streets in Invermay, there's some slow-moving traffic in both directions on approach to Forster Street. Otherwise, over in South Launceston, now Wellington Street is slow-moving both ways on approach to both Howick Street and Pipeworks Road. 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I'm Mia, and that's the latest traffic on Chilli, home of the hottest hits.
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0: Yeah, it's Will and Woody. Hope you're having a wonderful drive home. If you're just joining us, yes, the new Apple CEO, John Ternus, turned down for what? He is in charge of Apple. First day, writes a tweet. One word, share price goes up $2 billion. Incredible. He just wrote the word hello. Don't make any decisions, Turndog. Just keep tweeting, yeah. Baby. That's all you got to worry about. No, seriously, they do have to worry about how they're going to confront AI because they've got no AI. Everyone's doing
1: don't
0: it.
1: They?
0: Are they going to get on the train? No. So it's a huge. He is in charge of the biggest tech company in the world at potentially the most volatile time to be in charge of the biggest tech company. Like it's
1: look
0: a crazy
1: all,
0: time to be
1: we're
0: alive.
1: All in there with their apples, though. So you know, they're still doing all right.
0: Well,
1: still
0: they're making the hardware, but will they get left behind? Who knows? Anyway, okay. That's to one side. I'm super impressed by the one word. Tweet the one word text. Woods, you and I are going to flip a coin right now.
1: Yeah.
0: One of us gets to write a one word text to anyone in the other's phone based on who wins the toy, the toy toss. All right, so what would you like?
1: Toss away, my friend.
0: What would you like?
1: Tails never fails. I'm obviously going to go with Tails. So if I get Tails, I'm writing a text off your phone.
0: Heads.
1: Oh, great. Great. Well, let's just have a quick chat.
0: Okay.
1: Really quick. Hey, hang on. Do you get away from me, button pusher, Tom?
0: Oh, who's off limits?
1: Well, I'm not going to name names.
0: No, go on.
1: Then it gets more like as soon as I say, it, then it's like ooh. Let's just we're mates.
0: X is off limits.
1: Oh, that's a good one. Yeah, X is off limits.
0: What counts as an X?
1: Anyone I've dated.
0: Well,
1: don't.
0: Well, it's just this. You know. Is your phone bricked?
1: Yes.
0: Can I still access messages?
1: Yeah, you can text. You can't WhatsApp. Oh, I think you can make. I'm not sure if you can find my contacts.
2: What?
1: I'm not sure. Can you brick?
0: I've found the person I want to find.
1: Okay, who will name it? Say it.
0: Your father-in-law.
1: Terry. Why are you texting Terry?
0: Well, because he's got the same surname as your wife.
1: Yeah.
0: And you might have confused him in the contact list.
1: Oh, no. What do you. No.
0: So I've texted your father-in-law.
1: Oh, no. No. What did you do?
0: With a word that rhymes with corny.
1: No.
0: Question mark.
2: Oh my god. Oh my god.
1: No.
2: Oh my god.
1: You sent that?
2: Oh my god.
1: No.
2: Oh.
1: No. No. No. No. Why? It's my father-in-law.
0: No.
1: No.
0: No. If he gets back to us,
1: can I? Yeah, that probably breaks the rules, doesn't it? So I've just got to wait until he responds.
0: What's your relationship like with Terry at the moment?
1: Like good, like fine, but like yeah. You don't want to be as no father wants to be thinking that that message was either well, firstly sent to him or sent to his daughter. He's not gonna like that's. I hope he's listening though. That's my only out here. That's my only out. Jerry, if you're listening, you know what's happened. I'm not asking you that question seriously.
0: I don't know who I feel most sorry for. You, Mim, or Terry.
1: I'm going to go home to that.
0: To really...
1: I'm going to go home to that.
0: Cleaned you all up. One shot.
1: Great work.
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20: Hey, it's Friday night and we are on. Welcome to the Smallsy Show for another week. It's a pleasure to have your company. Coming up tonight on the show, the man is just about to literally wrap his Aussie tour, Mr. Jason Derulo. He is going to be joining us before the hour is out. But first, coming up in just a second, I want to do... Now, go with me on this because it's a little... What is something that's embarrassing that shouldn't be, but when you do it, it is? You know, there's a guy going viral on TikTok for pulling together a list. I want to hear yours. I'm going to start things off with, like, picking up your dog's poop when you're taking it for a walk. Shouldn't be embarrassing, but when someone's nearby or watching, you just, you know, the dread of shame falls over you. We're going to do it next in the Smallsy Show. It starts right now.

0: The Smallsy Show is on live around the country for a Friday night. Coming up, Jason Derulo is going to be zooming in for a chat in the middle of his Aussie tour right now.
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0: There's this guy going viral at the moment for compiling a list. Well, I'll let him explain it.
4: Embarrassing things that shouldn't be embarrassing, but they are.
0: So embarrassing things that shouldn't be embarrassing, but they are. I guess what he's trying to say is there's like these everyday sort of things that we do as people that somehow feel embarrassing, even though technically they shouldn't be. Would we like to go through his list?
5: Yes, let's.
0: By the way, the lines are open if you would like to contribute. Something that shouldn't be embarrassing, but is. Here's his first one.
4: Arriving to a party first.
0: Absolutely. Absolutely. Nothing more embarrassing than getting to a party. Like, say it's Saturday tomorrow night and the party starts at 7 and you're there at 7:05 and they're still setting up. Oh, walk away. Don't even go in.
5: I don't think that's
0: bad. That is so embarrassing. I will ensure I'm at least 15 minutes after the start time, and if I don't see anyone milling around the entrance of a party, I'll leave and come back just so I don't have the cringe.
5: Note to self to tell you to arrive like 20 minutes early then.
0: Okay, what about this one?
4: Walking into a store and then walking out without buying anything, especially in like a grocery store, it's humiliating.
0: Okay.
5: I get that.
0: Yeah.
5: Because you're like, I didn't steal anything. I haven't got anything in my pockets.
0: Yeah, okay. What about this one?
4: Going to the bathroom and someone's in the stall next to you.
0: You always leave one space between the stalls.
5: Oh.
0: Don't ever double park up next to someone in a bathroom stall.
5: Hard no.
0: What is something that is embarrassing that shouldn't be, but it is? Chloe, go.
6: Mine would be buying toilet paper. If I have to buy toilet paper, I'll just buy something else, even if I don't need it for me and have to walk
0: out. Carrying the 32 rolls of bog roll through the Westfield after you, because they don't even like cover it. Like it's just you and your shit tickets as you're marching through the food court, right? Oh, I hear you. That is terrible. Then I think to myself, everyone poops, so darling, you know.
6: Yeah.
0: It's all right. It's
6: no, I just buy something else. I'm not, don't just have the toilet paper with me.
0: Oh, you do the double purchase. Okay. Justin, hello.
7: Hey, yeah, reversing the boat into the water.
0: Oh.
7: Getting, you know what's embarrassing?
0: What's embarrassing? Getting the boat out of the water, right? And then everyone having like a domestic, grab the rope, reverse it in further. You've gone too far, put it forward in. It's like, what, you know, way to ruin just a weekend out on a boat is
7: the more people that watch, the worse it is.
0: It ruins the whole day. Like, I will refuse. I'll say, hey, I'll go out on your boat with you as long as I have to have nothing to do with bringing it back in. Rebecca, what do you got?
8: Hi, how are you?
0: Go.
8: Eating with your fingers in a restaurant, using your hands to eat instead of cutlery. People just stare at you.
0: Yeah, well, like, this is when you're eating like a meaty meal, right? Like wings or something like that. Like, it's not by choice. Yes. Yeah. Oh, you know what? I don't mind eating with my hands. You know what I'll tell you is embarrassing. Picking up your dog shit in front when it does a deuce on either the road. My dog loves to poop right in the middle of the road, and I have to get down there. What's that? What's that, Rebecca? What's that? Is that a dog or what is that making noise?
8: And my daughter's eating breast milk.
0: Oh, hello. Oh, hello.
5: Drinking?
0: Oh,
8: yes, drinking.
0: Hey, we're having a live breastfeeding moment live on the radio. This is fantastic. She sounds like she is chugging it down.
8: Oh, yeah. She's almost 2 and doesn't get off.
0: Oh, really? She's on the boob all the time. Hey, be careful, though, Rebecca. You know what's embarrassing? Those mums that have those toddlers, right, that are like 5 years old, and then they walk up to their mum at the cafe and they get the boob out and they start sucking on it at 5. That...
8: Yeah, not 5.
0: No, 5, Rebecca. Like, if the kid can talk, off the boob.
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0: Smallsy Show is on. It's Friday night, and coming up in just a second, Mr. Jason Derulo. He's been in the country for the last like week and a half doing his Last Dance World Tour. He's in Adelaide tonight. It's the last show of his Aussie tour. He is going to be taking over in just a second. The Smallsy Show is on, live around the country.
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0: Live around the country for Friday night, it is the Smallsy Show right now. This man, currently in town on his Last Dance World Tour, is a good friend too, Mr. Jason Derulo.
1: Hey, what's up? 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
0: Jason Derulo on the show. Wonderful to see you. Can I start by saying, as always, so well dressed. Like, just an absolute fashion icon you are.
3: Thank you, Smallsy. Appreciate you, my brother.
0: Now, I remember the last time you were here in Australia. You came in for an interview and you had a man who held a light for you, so you were always lit at the right angle. are you bringing him back with you this time?
3: No, there's been budget cuts. So okay. I was going to ask you, is it sunny? Is it sunny over there? Because we don't got the lighting guy anymore. So now we just got to use the sun.
0: Yeah.
3: We can only shoot daytime.
0: Yeah. Okay. Look, it sounds like the economy's crunching. It's affecting everyone, even Jason Derulo. no, you are. I think you're in China at the moment and you're going to be here in Oz next week. Yeah.
3: Yes, sir. Yeah, man, I'm super excited. It feels like it's been forever since I toured Oz, so I'm looking forward to it, man. It's going to be pretty mad.
0: You know Australia loves Jason Derulo. Man, you have so many songs.
3: Thank you, mate.
0: I say that like you don't know, but like you have so many so many bangers, like... When you put together a set list, how do you pick the good ones and like make sure like the fans get a taste of everything?
3: I listen, man. You know, I think there's, you know, some art.
0: Together a set list, how do you pick the good ones and like make sure like the fans get a taste of everything?
3: I listen, man. You know, I think

0: Taylor Swift Eras tour, and you'd have to do two nights just to do all the hits.
1: Yeah, I wouldn't go that crazy, okay. But I think Taylor be performing for like 4 hours.
0: Yeah.
1: Taylor, do it different. But yeah, man, I think the most common comment is always, "Damn, I didn't realize I knew that many of your songs." But yes, it's been a long 15 years, man, and I've released quite a bit of material, and I think it's easy to kind of forget, you know, the songs that I've released.
0: So I saw Bruno Mars last week. He's got a tour coming to Australia next year. I asked him a question, which I'm going to ask you, which is, after 15 years and such a huge catalogue of songs, what do you reckon is the best song you've ever written?
1: I'm going to go to some songs that the world may not know.
0: Okay.
1: So I think... I'm really in love with a song called If I'm Lucky, that the average person might not know.
0: Okay.
1: And I'm also really in love with a song called Cheyenne.
0: Oh my God. No, stop. Stop. It's on my list as one of your all time best.
1: Smalls, I should have known, man. You know what's going on, bro.
0: I was going to joke and say, I think Spicy Margarita, but then I was going to come back and say Cheyenne. But I'm so, I am so glad you said that is such a great pop song.
1: Thank you, man. And, you know, ironically, we were just talking about Taylor, but that's actually Taylor's favorite song of mine. That's Michael Jordan's favorite song of mine as well. And it's my favorite song of mine. And I thought it was going to be a smash hit. If I'm being honest,
0: it was a hit. If Michael Jordan tells you it's his favorite song, who gives a f*** what anyone else thinks? He thinks it's a great song.
1: But so you will be hearing Cheyenne on the night.
0: Yes. All right, coming up in a second, we're going to wrap things up with Mr. Jason Derulo live here in the Smallsy Show
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0: 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Jason
1: Derulo. What's up? It is yours truly, Jason Derulo, right here on the Smallsy Show.
0: Talk dirty to me. Now, obviously, people who know you, I've known you for so many years, but all people will know that you're also a mogul. You do the music, you do the, you got the car wash business, which is like worth $2 billion. I've got to ask, are we still in on crypto, or are we getting cold feet there? Because you were all in for a little bit.
2: I'm still in on crypto for
0: okay.
2: sure.
0: Okay.
2: I believe it's our tomorrow for sure.
0: Okay. He has to say that because he's all in. He has to say that because he's all, I'm joking.
2: No, I'm not all in. I can't be all in on anything, man. Like, you got to diversify. Make sure you got a little bit here, a little bit there. Because you never know, man. It's a crazy world.
0: Now, I want to ask you, have you seen, like, literally earlier today, they announced the new iPhone. It now folds in half. Yeah, they've got a... have you not seen this? Have you just woken up in China? Because it's been like the biggest story in the world. The iPhone.
2: I did just wake up.
0: Okay.
2: I was going to ask you why you wanted to do the call so early.
0: Yes. Yeah, so, sorry. Well, anyway, the new iPhone, it folds. The new iPhone, they announced iPhone. It this morning. It folds. Okay. And they're charging $4,000 American for it. Yeah, that's what I did. Are you upgrading, Jason Derulo? Are you going to, or I might skip this one.
2: You know what? I'm going to tell people that I don't like the fact that it folds.
0: Okay.
2: I'm going to keep the old joint. I'm going to tell people, you know, when it folds, like, it gets, like, all caught up in your pocket. And you got to come up with a story, you know what I'm saying?
0: You
2: don't got
0: to
2: buy it.
0: Yeah, no, you can't lead with, oh, that's expensive. I can't afford that. You just go, I don't need to have anything trapped inside there. You're here next week. We can't wait to see you. Looking stylish, as always. See you next week when you're down under, man. Can't wait to see the show.
2: Thank you so much, man. I can't wait to get down there. It's been forever. And big shout out to all the fans that are coming. I'll see you soon, and we're going to have the time of our lives.
0: Okay, thanks for hanging out. That is me done. I am Smallsy. That's been the Smallsy Show. Catch you next time.

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0: Wake Up with Nick and Marcus.
1: A two-year-old Emmett. He's had a crack at the unofficial world record for the longest golf drive by a two-year-old. He picked up a club at 18 months old after his daycare suggested that he needs a bat to burn off energy, and his
2: That's
1: mum and
2: a red
1: dad.
2: Flag.
1: Yeah. Oh, the kids are bruised as well.
2: Is this kid Bam Bam?
3: Yes,
0: it's Nick and Marcus for breakfast on Chilli. Thanks to Country Club Tasmania, Country Club Avenue, Prospect Vale.
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0: Will and Woody, you're probably driving around at the moment. 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
1: Oh, that's
0: late
1: exciting.
0: Late night hookups.
1: That's exciting.
0: I mean, in a former life, this was a very exciting time to be driving a car.
1: Oh, whoa.
0: Right?
1: You'd be nervous.
0: You'd be
1: a little
0: so
1: bit.
0: Nervous.
1: What are you wearing? You're probably want, like, because you don't want to be too dressed up.
2: Yeah.
1: Because then you're trying too hard.
0: Yes.
1: I was always a fan of just some tracky dacks, but like a nice tracky dack.
0: I think tracky dacks are sexy. Maybe it's just because the connotation that I have with those times of night, but everyone's in trackies.
1: Tracky dacks.
0: Everyone's in trackies at that time.
1: A hoodie.
0: Yeah, you're wearing a hoodie. Yeah, you want to look like you're casual, but then also you want to look sexy.
1: And smell good.
0: And smell
1: so
0: good.
1: So you can't overdo the smell for mine. You can look casual, but you don't want to smell casual.
0: Yes, exactly right.
1: Anyway, here's our best bits from the show yesterday. Enjoy, Will and Woody.
3: Willie and Woody.
4: It's Will and Woody driving you home.
5: Chilly. I'm doing

0: Nothing good happens after midnight, except these two. It's Will and Woody keeping you up.
1: 13-1065, if you think you can tell the difference between beer and soft drink just by the sound of the can opening. It's Can You Hear It?
2: I'm going to say that's a soft drink.
3: Can you hear it?
4: It's a beer.
3: Oh,
4: can you hear it?
5: Yeah. Does he know? Does he know? Does he know?
6: $10,000 will be yours if you get 16 cans in a row, which is the world record. Tracy, do we truly believe we can get there to 16 cans?
7: I'll try my best.
6: All right, Tracy, that's all we can ask for. Let's go for can one.
7: Oh.
6: God.
7: Okay. Beer.
5: Yeah, Trace.
1: Yeah, nice, Trace.
5: Outstanding.
1: Definitely wasn't a soft drink.
5: Yeah.
1: I don't know. Shocking, didn't necessarily sound very beery, but it didn't sound like a soft drink. It was process of elimination, that one, Trace.
6: It was a shocking crack. That's on me, Trace. That's on me.
7: That's all right.
6: But well done. You got through. Here is can number two.
7: Soft drinks.
1: Trace.
5: There you are, Trace. And there you are.
1: Tracy's found something.
6: What do you do with yourself, Tracy, for work, if you work, Trace?
7: I work in real estate.
6: Beautiful. Terrible time. Terrible time. Real estate.
1: It's going
6: the wrong way.
1: Not
6: but
1: a great time,
6: I'm sure you're a great agent, Tracy. I'm sure you're a great
1: agent. No, she's an agent. She might not be an agent.
6: Are you an agent, Trace?
7: Yeah, just for rentals, just property managing.
1: She's fine.
6: That's a great market.
1: Fine.
6: Oh,
1: not
6: Trace.
1: A problem.
7: Yeah.
6: You're laughing. Righto, let's go for can number three, Trace.
7: Beer.
6: Oh, sorry, Trace.
7: No!
6: Sorry, Trace.
1: Nice to meet you, Trace.
7: Nice to meet you.
6: Oh, see you later. Let's go to Jackie. Oh, God,
1: that's all she deserves.
6: Jackie.
1: Rental, real estate rental agent.
6: Hey, everyone's got to make a crust. My dad was a real estate agent.
1: Yeah, but they're often not lovely people to deal with, aren't they?
6: Is that right?
1: Well, the rental real estate agent, Tracy seems lovely, but the amount of times I've been made to go back in and put putty in a hole in the wall.
6: They're just looking after the landlord.
1: You know what I mean?
6: My estate agent who was looking after our place in Perth when we were renting walked in on me. Ooh. Yeah, crazy.
1: Doing what?
6: Guess what? Have a guess. The worst thing possible. With someone, not by myself. let's go to Jackie here. Let's go to Jackie.
8: Hello.
6: Jackie, let's just start cracking cans, shall we, Jackie? Here's can one.
8: Crack away.
1: Wow.
8: I think it's a beer.
1: No, Jackie.
6: Sorry, Jackie.
1: We're all rattled. We're all rattled. We've all got a mental image that we've made in our heads. And it's hard to get past.
6: With my girlfriend at the
1: time. I didn't know that.
6: With my girlfriend at the time.
1: I didn't know that. Yeah. So it was a booked inspection.
6: Yeah, I didn't know that, obviously. I was in a share house and I wasn't across all the admin.
1: Really?
6: Anyway, he came in doing the tour. Boom. Straight into it. Because I was the first room
1: on the right,
6: you remember.
1: Yeah.
6: Yep. Got it all.
1: Wow.
6: Anyway, let's go to a song.
1: Did he say anything?
6: He just went, whoop.
1: Imagine how many times that would happen being here. For share houses.
6: Oh, yeah.
1: Opening that front door, you just never know what you'd get.
6: He never came back, though.
1: Never came back.
6: He was just
1: surprised.
6: Ticked off the inspection and was like, I'm sure the house is fine. They seem happy.
0: It's Will and Woody.
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1: If you can tell the difference between beer or soft drink based on the sound of the can opening, then now is the time to call us on 13 1065 because it's Can You Hear It?
2: Can you hear it? Can you hear it? Can you hear it?
3: Kelly, the great news for you is if you get 16 cans in a row, you will win $10,000.
4: Beautiful.
3: Beautiful. All right, here's can one, Kel.
4: Okay. Soft drink.
3: Oh, sorry, Kel.
1: Kelly.
4: Oh,
1: never going to be a soft drink, Kelly. What are you doing tonight, Kel? What are you doing?
4: Oh, come on.
1: I actually want to hear from Kelly. What's she doing tonight?
3: Sorry, Kelly, we lost you. You cut out there, Kelly.
1: What are you doing tonight?
4: Not sure yet. Not celebrating, that's for sure.
1: Oh, sorry, Kelly.
3: Lost you again, Kelly. I'm not sure what's happening there with the line. Let's go to Naomi here. Hi, Naomi.
1: That's stiff.
5: Hello, how are you?
1: We love you, Kelly. Can we send Kelly something?
3: We can send her
1: a can here at Stubby Holder.
3: That kind of rubs it in. She didn't get one can. And then we're going to send her a can.
1: It's the encouragement. Go and practice.
3: True.
1: Go and practice.
3: Sorry, Naomi. you want your first can?
5: Yep. Yeah, right. Let's go.
3: Yeah, let's do it.
5: Beer.
3: Oh, Naomi, no.
1: Clearly a softy.
3: Gone.
1: What are you doing tonight, Naomi? Anything fun on the weekend?
5: Yeah. No. Going home.
3: No. Why is no one anything fun tonight?
1: If they start with no, you're going to get faded out. Good on you, Naomi. Nice to speak to you.
3: Why is no one having fun tonight? It's Friday. Everyone should have fun on a Friday. Anyway, let's go to Maddie
1: Times
3: here.
1: Are tough. Cause you lose.
3: But you can have fun without spending money. Trust me. I'm the biggest tight ass there is, and I have a lot of fun. Hello, Maddie. How are you?
6: Hi. Good. How are you?
3: What are you doing there?
6: Just got home with my baby. Sorry.
3: Is that your baby passing wind, Maddie?
1: What was that noise?
6: No, it's car driving past.
3: A car drove past. Okay.
1: Didn't sound like a car.
3: Must have backfired.
6: I'm just nervous to get the guesses right.
1: Yeah. Sorry, did you fart live on air then, Maddie?
6: Yeah.
3: Oh, Maddie. It's so fine. And no judgment here, Maddie.
1: I swear, I thought it was. I was like, wow, she's come on here. It was within the first 3 seconds. I'm going to ask our audio producer, Mark, the man.
6: To make sure you give me the answers.
1: Mark, can you see if you can get that for me? That was, I'm going to have to hear that again. That really was unbelievable start to a phone call. I don't think that's ever happened before. Just good for you, Maddie. All
3: better
1: right.
3: Better out than in, Maddie. I hope you're feeling calmer now.
1: Annalise can't believe it. She's an absolute. It was a wild. It really snuck through. I'm sorry I came back. I hope I didn't embarrass you. I'm sure a lot of people in their cars didn't. That was a car.
3: That's a car.
6: Yeah, no, trust me, they're all cars.
1: Yeah, all no cars. Worries, Maddie.
3: Yeah, they're always cars.
1: Sure.
3: I have the same rule at my house at home with my wife. Oh, the car's going past. Maddie, cant number one. Let's go.
6: Beer.
3: Yes, here we Maddie. Go, Mads.
1: Whoop. Oh, there we go.
3: Hello.
1: Hello.
3: There
1: she is.
3: Whoa. Maddie, what did you have for lunch?
1: Stop it, Maddie.
6: Are you guys hearing something that I'm not?
3: Wait, Maddie, we must be. How are you holding your phone and where are you holding it?
6: Next to my ear. I'm sitting next to my car.
3: Okay. Okay.
1: Something's happening there, Maddie. It does sound like you are. If you're farting into the phone and then denying it, this is the best thing that's happened to the show.
6: It's entertaining.
1: Definitely.
3: We're loving it. Keep it up, Maddie. Keep it up. Okay, can number two, Maddie. Here we go.
6: Beer.
1: Bad luck, Maddie.
3: Sorry, Maddie.
1: Maddie.
3: I tell you what though, if you can make that noise again, I'll give you a $100 jockey voucher.
6: I don't even know what the noise was.
1: Yeah, that's so funny. Okay, so Maddie, stay on the line. I've actually got audio of it, so you can hear it. This is what we were hearing.
3: Hello, Maddie. How are you?
6: Hi. Good. How are you?
3: What are you doing there?
6: Just got home with my baby.
3: Is that your baby passing wind, Maddie?
1: What was that?
6: Did you hear that, Maddie?
3: Did you hear that, Maddie?
1: Maddie?
6: Yeah, I heard it.
3: What do you think it is?
7: I don't know. I think it was the car.
3: Strange car.
1: Just doesn't sound strange like that, does it?
0: You know the saying, where there's a Will, there's a Woody. Hang on, I don't think I got that quite right. Will and Woody driving you home.
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3: This here is a remarkable So So Deaf remix. 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

0: beats that just want to keep going. It's Will and Woody keeping you up.
1: $500 Chemist Warehouse vouchers to give away to you guys. If you've been listening to the Dad Venture this week, Woods, taking our girls to Warner Brothers Movie World, we've covered it all throughout the week, every single day this week. If you missed any of it, we're going to play it for you in a second, but I'd say now is the time to call if you are interested in one of those vouchers. You need all four code words. Mm-hmm. The number is, of course, 131065. But if you missed the Dadventure and you want to catch up on it, have a listen to this.
2: It's Will and Woody's Dadventure.
1: Woody, we just completed our second Dadventure, taking our daughters to a theme park for the very first time.
3: This was a definite step up from the camping trip we did last year.
1: Our partner set us some rules.
4: No sugar, please.
5: What is that?
6: It's a snow cone.
5: Can I have one?
7: Yeah, just don't tell Mummy.
8: Right, I reckon we're going to get an ice cream.
5: Yay.
6: Chocolate?
5: Yeah.
9: Now, Maxie, remember, we don't tell Mum about the ice cream.
4: No saying when I was your age more than three times a day.
7: Hey, did you know your daddy went on this ride when he was a little boy?
10: When I was your age, we used to get straws with our snow cones.
4: No more than one souvenir.
7: Oh, you want a bat cape?
9: Or you could get a Superman tutu.
5: And a Batman toy.
10: Should we try and win some of these big chilies?
5: Is this an ice girl too?
8: We might be able to have a look in here for a toy if you would like a toy.
5: Yeah!
11: Me too!
5: Me too!
3: We needed all the help we could get.
12: Hey, Remy, I reckon this is our first ever ride.
8: You can only go on this ride if you've got enough sunscreen on.
5: Yeah, but then is it my face?
8: No, I didn't touch your face paint.
12: Hey, Remy,

0: I spat on you.
1: Wow, what do we think, Maxie?
2: Was that gross?
3: Yeah.
4: Would you guys like one of those stuffed toys over there?
3: Yeah, and the dog.
4: Okay, let's try.
3: I want a dog too.
0: Yeah, okay, well, stand back, girls, because all dads need to do here is get one in the hoop. Oh, I didn't quite get it. And, oh. Not a problem. Not a problem. We're just warming up. Oh, oh.
3: That was not funny.
0: Oh! Who's getting a puppy dog? Who's getting a puppy dog?
5: Don't worry. We're going to get one. Don't you worry. We're going to get one.
0: We're going again. We're going again. We're going again. We're going again. Hey, we're not going to leave here without that dog, all right?
5: Looks like he's trying for you now.
4: Don't worry. Yeah. Don't worry. We're going to get one.
3: We have one more, Daddy.
0: And there it is.
4: And there it is. And there it is.
5: Oh, he got it.
0: Your daddy. He's done it again.
4: It feels good. It feels good to be the better dad.
6: But the pressure was on. I promised my daughter she would meet Batman and drive the Batmobile.
3: But when Batman is here and eats with me, I'll be hungry.
0: You'll be hungry if Batman eats with you?
3: Yeah.
0: I don't think we'll be eating with Batman.
6: Will our daughters finally meet their hero, or does Woody have some serious explaining to do?
7: She was in bed crying because she wasn't sure if Batman was going to say that he loved her back.
3: Where
4: is he?
3: Gosh. It's Batman.
4: Hi, Batman.
3: Hi.
8: What was your name, sweetie?
3: Maxie.
8: Your name is Maxie?
3: My name is Remy.
8: Nice to meet you, Remy.
0: You want to go in the Batmobile?
3: Yeah.
0: Okay.
5: Oh, my gosh.
0: See you, Batman.
3: I think Batman is my friend now. He said I'm a part of a crew and he loves me. He loves me.
4: Here we are at the junior driving school. Woodrow, Bethany, loser, has to go on the big roller coaster. So to drive, press your foot on that pedal there.
0: Are you ready?
3: Yeah.
0: We're in a race against Max.
3: Max is our friend.
0: Of course Max is our friend. We're just having a friendly race. The key is we'll never hit the brakes.
4: You're going to eat our rubber. Let's do this thing.
0: Let's go, Maxie.
4: Put your foot down, Muffin. You've got to keep your foot down.
0: Cheating, cheating.
3: You have to be our friend, okay?
4: That's it, Maxie.
0: Left?
4: Oh, they've gone the wrong way.
0: Whoa.
4: They went the wrong way.
0: Right, turn left, turn left, turn left.
4: Quick, let's go.
0: I think it was a draw.
4: Might mean that both daddies have to go on the roller coaster.
0: And we did go on that roller coaster, and I was holding a GoPro for the audio. That GoPro has gone missing. And I know what's going to happen here. A lot of fingers are going to be pointed at me because I was the last one seen with the GoPro.
4: Might lose our jobs.
0: And I would just like to say, interesting time to bring that up. I would just like to say that I don't think I was the one responsible for the GoPro. So I'm willing to point my finger at Annalise.
9: Oh, whoa.
0: And again, we just don't know. Sorry, guys, we can't play the audio. The roller coaster was horrific, though. We sat backwards, no hands.
4: Unbelievable package, by the way, from Mark the Man Daniel. 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Right up next, we've been leaking code words all throughout the week. 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It's Will and Woody.
10: If I had a dollar for every time they made me laugh, I'd have $1.75. 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
2: Before we get into this, a big shout out to everyone that was involved in the whole trip there to Annalise for organising and running the whole thing. Well done, AB. We had such a good time. You did such a good job.
3: Thanks.
2: No worries at all.
3: I just wanted to go for the roller coaster.
2: Any minute now. Yeah, you had a great time. Also to Sexy Dean, to Joe coming along, and everyone obviously behind the scenes here, Mark the Man, Daniel, to Tommy, to Tiana, everyone. It's a big thing. It's a big thing. I know it's a lot of stress for everyone. And also a three-year-old girl and a four-year-old girl. Yeah. It's full on parenting and doing all the content, and it was bloody good fun. They had such a good time. So
4: you had 6 hours, 6 hours of audio to go through and try and get down to these tight little 3 to 4 minute packages every day.
3: Yeah, it was like, I think it was like 7, maybe 8.
4: It's wild. Can I ask you, what was the weirdest or most confronting thing you heard on the audio, if anything comes to mind, which hasn't gone on air?
2: Here we go. Should have asked this earlier.
5: There was a lot of like individual parenting, like that you kind of both did opposite.
4: Interesting.
5: Yeah. So like the advice that you would give Remy versus what Will would give Max was just like completely different.
3: Yeah,
4: interesting.
2: I realised also, and Max actually only pointed this out to me when I ran her off to the toilets once. We were in the toilet together and she was like, the mics are on. And I was like,
4: oh.
3: There's a few edits.
2: That's happened a lot,
5: Joe. Also, breaking news, Hotel just found Darcy's GoPro.
4: Oh! Shut up! So you left it in the hotel?
6: Yes.
4: Oh, that's great news.
2: Did we find Max's teddy bear?
5: Chloe, however, still at large.
2: Oh, Chloe,
3: and Chloe,
2: God.
3: Chloe has an air tag in her and the GoPro doesn't.
2: Put your bears out.
4: Rub it in
2: that bear. That's my daughter's toy.
4: I like it.
2: Put your bears out for Chloe tonight. Chloe. Oh, that's sad.
4: Fly up, mate. You're going to have to fly up. You're going to have to do like Liam Neeson in Taken.
2: Who's stolen the bear? They put it in the bin, haven't they?
4: No, a kid. Aww. I think a kid has seen it, fallen in love with it. And if you're a parent like me, you're like, yep, that's yours now. No dramas. Anyway, all week we've been saying that if you guys put together the code words, then you win $500 to spend at Chemist Warehouse. And massive thanks as well to Chemist Warehouse for helping us put this thing on. Now, Kylie.

0: You think you've got the code words?
1: I certainly do.
0: Fire away.
1: Okay, we've got water park, rules, dog, and Batman.
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1: Woo, thank you.
2: Thanks for listening to the adventure. Kelly, you've listened all week.
3: Yes, hi guys.
2: Hi.
3: How are we?
2: Yeah, good mate. Have you enjoyed the adventure?
3: Oh, yes, we have loved it. And I just want to give credit to my 12-year-old son who's collected the code word and wanted me to ring up.
2: Put him to work. I love that. We put our girls to work to make money and you put your son to work to make money. I love
3: That's
2: it.
3: That's the only way to go.
2: What are the code words, Kel? Fire away.
3: The code words are water park, rules, dog and Batman.
2: $500 at Chemist Warehouse is yours, Kelly.
3: Thanks, guys.
2: No worries, Kel. Have a great weekend. Danelle, you've been listening to the Dadventure.
4: Yes, I have.
2: What are the code words, Danelle?
4: Water park, dog, rules and Batman.
2: Nice. Is. Very good. Now, if you
0: were
2: clever.
0: Are we going to hear everyone say it or are we just going to... Because now they've heard it.
2: No, they can't hear when the other person's talking.
0: Oh,
2: Natasha, you have the code words.
5: Yes, I do. Hi. It's water park, rules, dog and Batman.
2: Well done, Natasha. It's all yours. I mean, if you were listening now and calling in, we're across it. Don't worry, guys. We know what you're trying to do. A little bit late, but Jamel, is that right?
6: It is right,
2: Hey,
6: yes.
2: Jamel, have you enjoyed the Dadventure?
6: Oh, I loved it. It's been fantastic. Oh, you guys are hilarious.
2: Oh, thanks Jamel.
6: Love the show, by the way. Love it.
2: Thanks Jamel.
0: We love you.
2: As a parting gift, I'd love to give you $500 to spend at Chemist Warehouse. What are the code words?
6: Okay, water park, rules, dog and Batman.
2: That's it, Jamel. That's all yours. Enjoy.
6: Awesome.
0: What's the first thing you're buying from Chemist Warehouse, Jamel? Talk to me.
6: I'm going to spoil myself, bugger the dads, I reckon.
2: That's the spirit. Get down to Chemist Warehouse for Father's Day.
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0: great sleep when you have these two. It's Will and Woody keeping you up.
1: Will is on paternity leave, so Sophie Monk is here in the studio with me. Soph.
2: Yep.
1: You're a gamer.
2: I am. I'm a pretty good gamer, I'd say.
1: I think Australia would be genuinely shocked by this, and you're not lying.
2: I don't know why. Why is that? Just because I press a few buttons and succeed at it and shoot a few zombies? Everyone's impressed, you reckon?
1: Well, I just think if you see you in, you know, your public facing image,
2: yeah,
1: you don't think gamer.
2: No, you wouldn't think.
1: It's the last
2: God,
1: thing.
2: She's a machine.
1: You are, right? You are genuinely a machine.
2: Oh my God, there's zombies. They look at me and run in there.
1: Okay. So keep that confidence because yes. I think we can use that to make a lot of money together.
2: Fantastic.
1: I am in on it now, so it's 50-50 deal.
2: Yeah,
1: that's
2: does
1: my idea.
2: I know.
1: I've
2: been in contracts like this before.
0: Will and Woody for the drive home. 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

0: It's Will and Woody, and yes, you're probably on the way home. I don't know why you'd still be up at this hour, to be honest. Maybe you're just tuning in for the best bits of us.
1: Yeah, but this
0: bit's... We go home after this bit.
1: I know, but this bit's important. And just know we're here. We're with you. And we love you more than anything.
0: Wow. We love you. That's nice. Buy a DJ Will t-shirt. Are they still for sale?
1: Hard to say.
0: Okay. 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
1: Can't hurt to try. Can't hurt to try. But I'm just saying, like, I haven't checked it for a while and there may have been a huge flood of demand all of a sudden.
0: I think most we're losing likely them. Not. We're losing them.
1: Most like losing who? T-shirts?
0: No, everyone listening.
1: Everyone listening.
0: The best bits. Oh. I'm next.
1: Will and Woody.
2: It's Will and Woody.
3: Will and Woody.
2: For your drive home.
3: Chili.

0: up early. It's Will and Woody keeping you up.
1: We're opening the phone lines. We'd love to hear from you. 13 1065. We do this every Friday. We just love to talk to you. It's the open line. If you'd love to have a chat with us, if you'd love to get on the radio, we do this every week just to check in.
2: Let's go to Kaylee here. Kaylee, we're checking in with you. You want to have a chat? What's going on?
3: Yes, I picked up the keys to my first apartment today, and I was wondering, what's your essential? What's the first thing I should buy?
2: Whoa. Okay. This is going to sound boring, but fridge.
3: I got that.
2: Oh, you got a fridge. Okay.
1: So just talking cosmetics. Cosmetics. Okay. You've got your essentials. You've got your cutlery. Your boring stuff.
3: Yeah.
1: Okay. Yeah. Okay. So you want a fun thing. You want something fun that you want to buy.
4: Oh.
1: Yeah, it's fun. Oh, God. It's got to steer it into the appropriate.
2: I
4: keep coming up with things I can't say.
2: You can't go wrong with inflatable pool for mine.
1: That was right in the line.
2: Because I assume the house is empty, right?
3: And we're about to go into summer, aren't we?
2: Yeah. But I think put a pool in your living room. I think that's really fun. And then you can tell people you've got a jacuzzi.
3: 100%.
2: It's the only time you can do it, Kaylee. Go and sort yourself out.
1: Also, if you've got a free house, I'd get something fun. Don't make it a pool. Make it a slip and slide. Put it down the hallway.
2: Oh, do you have a hallway? Is there a hallway in your apartment?
3: There is, and you guys are icons.
2: Love this. I appreciate that.
1: Get it done. Thanks, Kaylee. Love that. Get a mannequin. Dress it up. Call it something. Put your hats on a mannequin. You've got a fresh canvas.
2: Yeah. Get a bow and arrow.
1: Kaylee, have you painted any of it yet?
3: We haven't. We got the keys today.
1: Just cover a wall.
2: Paintball.
1: Get
2: paintball guns and invite a few friends over and do like a.
1: Good.
2: Actually, if you're going to do that, please invite me. That sounds like a lot of fun.
3: I will call again.
2: Okay, amazing. So,
1: Kaylee,
2: paintball fight in your new apartment. That's a leap.
1: Kaylee, you can have yourself 2 tickets to go and see Practical Magic 2. Enjoy.
3: Oh, amazing.
1: No worries,
3: mate.
1: Thanks for calling in. Sandra Bullock and Nicole Kidman are back in Practical Magic 2 without Bette Midler. Only in cinemas September 10. Cherie.
5: Hello.
1: Hey, welcome to the open line, 13 1065. If you want to come say good day, guys. Cherie. You've got an issue. You got a bone to pick with the boys.
5: Whoa. I've got beef with you. I know why you never pick me for the quiz. I call every. I'm a spammer. Maybe that's why.
2: Well, you don't have beef. You don't have beef with us, Cherie. You've got beef with outside. We don't pick the quiz player, but I can go to Joe here, who's sitting outside. Joe, why don't you ever pick Cherie for the quiz?
5: Right. I'm pretty dumb. Your chances of me losing.
1: Joe, because she sounds too smart.
6: Absolutely. Can't risk it.
1: I can hear it.
6: I don't know if you've heard, Cherie, but
1: you reek of intelligence. Yeah. Oh, yeah. There's a bit of that going on. Share price has dropped. Yeah, you're too clever, Cherie. You sound too smart.
5: Can
2: she play today? I mean, I'm giving you
1: let's do a little bit of a test here. You want to sound dumb, okay?
5: Okay.
1: So here, you've called in. G'day. Mm-hmm. I'll be the producer. Hi there. My name's Sean. I'm the producer for Will and Woody. Cherie, you want to play the quiz?
5: Yep. Calling for Cash or Crash.
2: Cash or Crash?
1: Cash or Crash.
5: I'm just kidding, because it's the wrong thing, because I'm dumb.
1: And Cherie,
2: you just got yourself the quiz spot for today. I'm going to hand you back to the producers. You're going to be playing the quiz in 10 minutes.
1: Good on you, Cherie.
2: What the hell is Cash or Crash?
1: Well, it's obviously something another radio station does.
2: Yeah,
1: is that right? Annalise, you know, you're across the airwaves.
6: I don't know what that is. I know one's done that, but we should maybe do it.
2: We don't know who Ben and Liam do Cash and the Crash.
6: I think it's Robin, Kip and Corey, potentially.
2: Robin, Kip and Corey do
1: right?
2: Cash
6: in the mornings, Brizzy?
1: Yeah, okay. We love those guys.
2: All right.
1: They're lovely people.
2: Let's go to Caden here on 13 1065. Caden, what do you want to talk about, mate?
7: I want to talk about Father's Day and all.
1: Yeah. Oh, yeah.
2: Are you thinking about getting something for your dad and you're not sure what to get?
1: Caden?
2: What about Father's Day? Do you want to know about?
7: I just wanted to take a shout out for my dad.
2: Mate, go for it. Go for your shout out. Has he put you up to this? Is he holding a sign for you right now and telling you what to say, Caden?
7: No.
2: Okay. What do you want? Yeah, go on.
7: I want to say about to all the fathers have been good to their kids and all.
2: Oh.
7: And Yes.
8: Beautiful.
2: Nice. Beautifully said, Caden. I love that. That's hit me, mate, because obviously that. Will and I are dads.
8: We're dads.
2: Thanks. So what are you getting Dad for Father's Day, Caden? What have you got him?
7: I've got him a pen and a fishing mug.
2: Fishing mug, oh, buddy.
8: Fishing mug.
2: Outstanding.
8: Love a fishing mug.
2: Mate, I'd suggest going to Chemist Warehouse. Fragrance sale on now.
8: All right, mate. Don't make it a sponsored. But he's going for the heart. You just can't turn that off, can you? Look at you.
2: Sorry, I can't.
8: You're a corporate king.
2: I can't.
8: Just get in there. Caden, it's been nice to meet you, mate. Caden, you can have $100 for in jockey vouchers to go and spend on Dad as well. You can go and get him some jocks as well.
7: All right.
2: Is it weird buying your dad jocks?
8: All right.
2: Is it weird?
8: All right.
0: It's Will and Woody.
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0: good happens after midnight, except these two. 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
1: Here's Freedom Fridays.
2: They may take our lives, but they'll never take your freedom.
3: I think Madge is a hop, skip, and a jump away from another word, and I don't think that's it. I don't think she went with that.
1: I don't know who wrote this, but apparently, so it's Madonna Ciccione.
4: Not sure how it's pronounced, but yeah, that's her last name. Her full name is Madonna Louise Ciccone. Veronica Ciccione.
3: Ciccone.
1: Ciccone. What is it, sir?
3: Well, in Italian, it works the other way. So the double C's are hard C's and the singular C's are soft C's.
1: So Ciccone.
3: Ciccone.
1: Ciccone. Madonna Ciccone. God, why'd she drop that? That's good. It's Ciccone. Anyway, it's Freedom Fridays.
3: Better than Madge, I tell you that.
1: Yeah, I thought people called her Madge.
3: What's that? No.
1: I thought she got that a bit. Anyway, Freedom Fridays, we pitch a lot of ideas on this radio show.
3: I think it's Midge. Hang on.
1: It's
3: I'm
1: going
3: to have
1: Midge.
3: To look this up.
1: It's not. Hang on. Don't look it up. You thinking what I'm thinking?
3: What are you thinking?
1: 131065.
3: It's Madge. It's Madge.
1: Ah, it's over. Anyway, we pitch a lot of ideas. Thank you. That's a win to me.
3: Well
1: Sorry,
3: done.
1: I should have celebrated more.
3: Oh, I thought it was Midge.
1: You're wrong.
3: Sounds like an insect, doesn't it? You know those midges?
1: Yeah, you're thinking of a midgie.
3: Midgie.
1: Midgie, which when they bite you. Horrific.
3: Yeah.
1: Anyway. We pitch radio ideas to our producers. They're the ones that choose what goes on the radio show. They reject a lot of ideas, so we get a chance every Friday to re-pitch an idea.
3: Mm.
1: Do you have one, Will?
3: I do.
1: Far away.
3: So I, one of the things, you know this about me, but I it's now getting to the point that I think that I borderline shouldn't be doing this publicly. So I'm colorblind.
1: Yes.
3: Right?
1: Yes, yes, yes.
3: Yeah. Which is very common.
1: It's really,
3: like 60% of men, particularly because, you know, I don't get too nerdy here, but it's X-linked recessive. So it largely expresses in men.
1: Yeah, yeah. So it's really funny watching Will try and pick bananas.
3: Well,
1: it's
3: no, this
1: my
3: is
1: favorite
3: what,
1: thing
3: is
1: in
3: what
1: the world.
3: I was going to say.
1: Oh, yeah, great.
3: I can't. I cannot pick bananas.
1: Like,
3: I actually can't. It is kryptonite for me because I'm red, green, colorblind. Yeah. The shades of yellow and green, it's all the same color. Like literally. So Sam will say to me, can you get some bananas? And because this happened last week. She was like, get some bananas. And I was like, okay, this time I'm actually really going to concentrate and I'm going to get some good ones.
1: Yeah.
3: And because I'm sick of asking people in the store because I have to go to them, is that yellow?
1: And
3: they
1: go,
3: look at me like I'm insane.
1: And you bend over and you go,
3: I've got to
1: right
3: get as close as I can.
1: It. It's so good to watch.
3: It's horrible.
1: The amount of green bananas I've picked for you, like the dark green banana. I'm like, yeah, mate, that is good to go. That is cherry ripe. Get a whole bunch.
3: And you only know when you crack it and the and skin is like painted on.
1: Yeah.
3: Anyway.
5: Well, surely there's an app for that.
1: Oh.
3: What?
5: Like that you put your camera in front of the banana and it'll show it in a different colour profile.
3: It just seems like, look.
1: That'd be cool.
3: It seems like a little bit too much effort. But anyway.
1: What do you want to do? What's your idea?
3: I was just thinking like if there are other things that other people who are functioning adults in society are so bad at that they don't think they should be allowed to do it anymore.
1: Oh, yeah.
3: Like, what are you so bad at that you're like, I just don't think I should do that because I'm that bad?
1: Yeah.
3: Like, my partner, Sam, can't turn left. Oh, sorry, she doesn't know her left. She's not Zoolander. She's not Zoolander.
1: She's not an ambi-turner.
3: she does not know left from right. Like, she does not. It doesn't matter how many times I've been over it with her. It doesn't matter how many times she holds up the L's in front of her.
1: Can't do it.
3: If we're in a car and I say to her, turn left, she cannot do it.
1: Overthinks
3: it. I have to point to which directions she's going to go. I don't think she should ever take directions.
1: My wife should never be allowed to put a load of washing on, ever.
3: Is she that bad at it?
1: Though?
3: Like, I'm talking about, like, you've got to be awful at it.
1: She loses a sock every time. Like, how can you be so consistent at losing a sock?
3: That's a big...
1: So that is just a ban. You should be banned from all grocery shopping, though, as well.
3: I've been banned. You know I have been.
1: Yeah, good.
3: I've been banned from supermarkets.
1: Good. I should be banned... I think from recipes I should be banned.
3: You should be
1: recipes.
3: Banned from anything in the kitchen.
1: I once tried to make... I lived in a share house. We'd rotate the cooking. Mm. I made my share house... I called it sous-fry. Which was a stir-fry sushi, which meant that I put sushi in an oven. Like, I bought sushi from a store and put it in an oven with a pre-made stir-fry that I got from the butcher. And I was like, this is genius. Stir-fry and sushi in one. Amazing. Anyway, everyone behind my back threw it in the bin.
3: Yes.
1: I didn't know that.
3: You should be banned from driving, I think.
1: That's a fair point. If Vic Rose...
3: You are
1: listed,
3: a
1: like,
3: really bad driver.
1: And if the authorities are listening,
3: like,
1: the artist
3: really, really bad.
1: Yeah,
3: there's a number of times I've been in the car with you and I've feared for my life.
1: Annalise, you want to talk about Will's driving?
6: Yeah, I want to pipe in a little bit. You should be banned from driving, Will.
3: You reckon?
6: Yeah, after you got back from Europe, you've been
3: well, I was driving on the right side of the road.
6: Wrong side of the road.
1: That's a flag. That's a real red flag.
3: Confidently,
1: mate.
3: I was driving the right side of the road.
4: Also on Dadventure, you got lost coming out of the hotel car park.
6: Twice.
1: Yeah.
6: Twice.
1: Yeah, boom. Look at that, mate. Look at that. Don't take a shot at the king.
3: Well, there's going to... Are you
1: the king? I'm the king. I like this. 131065 is the number. Is there something you are so bad at? Or you can dob someone in. That's fun. Is there something that someone you know or you are so bad at that you should be banned from it?
3: Like just take yourself out of the game.
1: Yeah.
3: Put your hand up and go, I can't do that. And I don't know why I keep trying to do that. It never goes well for me.
1: Yep. It's drinking for me at the moment.
3: Oh, that might get
1: not
3: a
1: good
3: bit,
1: at
3: that
1: it.
3: Might get a bit serious.
1: Not good at it.
3: We'll take your calls up next. 131065, Will and Woody.
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2: They may take our lives, but they'll never take Kobe.
1: Okay, so every Friday we get 10 minutes to do whatever we want to do on the show without the producers telling us whether it's good, bad, whatever it is.
0: Yeah.
1: Today, I want to know, 131065, my idea that didn't get in the show is, what are you so bad at you just think you shouldn't be allowed to do it? And this is a full honesty session.
3: Yep.
1: Just, it doesn't necessarily need to be out and about, like in society. But this is just an honesty session. What you shouldn't, you know, there might even be something that you do at home that you're like, I just shouldn't do that anymore.
3: Yeah, that's fair. It's good to cleanse your system and also just move forward with your life. There's so many other things you're good at. I'll throw one in the ring for myself. I just shouldn't be allowed ever to book anything.
1: Yeah, no, you're bad. Didn't you have a date night recently with Mim where you booked like wrong night, wrong hotel room, wrong restaurant? You got the trifecta?
3: No, we rocked up to an experience, a sensory experience, and they were confused as to why the booking wasn't in the system. And then they found us because I'd booked it for 11 a.m. that day.
1: And you, Mim's the same though, right? Like,
3: yeah,
1: she's done this with flights.
3: We've got a problem with booking thing. We've rocked up to the airport before, and they've like, your flight left a month ago.
1: └└└=============================================================================================================================================================================================================================================================================================================================================================================================================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================================================================================================================================================================================================================================================================================================================================================================================================================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===================================================================================================================================================================================================================================================================================================================================================================================
3: She has to be. She's like, she's the only one who can figure it out. Yeah, get online, love.
1: Yeah, you're also not only, I think you should be banned from booking things, you should be banned from ordering things as well.
3: Yeah, I do stuff that
1: you
3: up
1: make
3: a lot.
1: Really bad purchases.
3: Oh, yeah, yeah.
1: Online.
3: Yeah,
1: you make awful purchases.
3: Recently.
1: In restaurants. One time I went to a restaurant with you and you ordered half a loaf of sourdough and half a dozen oysters. The worst oyster I've ever, worst order I've ever seen
3: all
1: in my life.
3: I could have on the menu.
1: The worst order ever. But they were like, sir, please, just help, please, get something.
3: No,
1: this
3: I know.
1: This is pathetic. The chef nearly turned it away.
3: Yeah, well, the chef should have better options on his menu. Sorry.
1: Wow.
3: I'm sorry, but if someone has issues with dairy, gluten, onion and garlic, you should be able to allow for that. Let's go to Armana here.
1: It's the shittest dinner I've ever seen.
3: It's always bad, mate. It's always bad.
1: Armana. Smearing the oyster on your bread.
3: You've got a suggestion for Will. Talk to me, Armana. What do you want to suggest?
1: Oh, yes. Armana, sorry. I should give everyone context. The thing I should be banned from doing is picking bananas. I literally, I can't do it. I'm colorblind. Green and yellow bananas, I literally cannot tell the difference.
3: If you see a man with his nose, like, in the bananas, that's Will.
1: I brought home a bunch of bananas that could have been a bunch of limes. Late last week. It was crazy.
3: Amana, what's your suggestion to Will?
4: Okay, my suggestion is take a photo, upload it to ChatGPT, and just mention to ChatGPT you are colorblind. Can you tell me if this is yellow or green?
1: Nice, Amana. Thank you. That's
3: AI,
1: really good. You know I'm off the AI. I'm off the AI.
3: Well, get on it, mate.
1: I'm not helping the apocalypse on its way.
3: The apocalypse is coming anyway. You may as well live a convenient life.
1: Can I just say, I think producer analysts should be banned from taking photos publicly.
5: Sorry?
1: It's always just such an ordeal. You never get the right one.
5: No, I do.
1: We always end up taking 25.
3: You took a photo at Abbey Road walking the wrong way.
5: Yeah, but that was one photo. That was one time. And it looked amazing.
1: I think you should be banned from, like, that sort of level of sightseeing as well.
5: Okay.
1: It's just too much.
3: Okay.
1: It's too much.
5: Yeah, it is a lot.
1: It's a lot.
5: It's pretty full on. But I'm
1: Let's go to Paul.
3: I'm willing to improve as Will cuts you off. Paul, this is your wife. What should she be banned from?
6: Oh, yeah, my wife should be banned from replacing the toilet roll because she always puts it on backwards. Oh,
3: okay, so which way is the right way for you? Under or over?
6: No. The over, not under.
3: I prefer under.
1: I prefer under as well. I'm an under guy.
3: Paul, you get more leverage. You get more leverage.
1: Yeah, now, guys, let's not fall into a classic trope of a commercial radio topic that has been done.
3: Fair enough, Paulie.
1: That is a pain in the ass, though. That does suck.
3: It'd be annoying if you and your partner had differing views on over or under. That's almost got to get two toilets.
1: Got to sort that out.
3: Let's go to Megan here, 131065. Megan, this is a confession. You think you should be banned from something because you're so bad at it.
7: Yeah, so there's a confession that I'm very bad in dancing and also singing, so I should definitely be banned from both.
3: Interesting.
1: So, I would love a banning. Like, I would love a dance band that was just understood. So, you know when you get to... Because I'm an awful dancer.
3: You are. It's
1: and
3: terrific.
1: You get to a place and everyone's like, let's go dancing. I would just love, like, a little card or something that was just like, I'm exempt.
3: Yeah.
1: You can't guilt trip me. You can't make me feel bad for not dancing. I'm so happy not dancing.
3: And you're weird to dance.
1: Just leave me alone.
3: Yeah, totally. Well, what happens there? Because you kind of go for some stuff and...
1: No, I haven't gone for a move in... Since I had kids, I reckon. 5 years ago, I reckon I would have gone for a move. And that's, you know, probably the night that we conceived Max, I reckon. I was like, I just need to move on to the next chapter of my life.
3: Can't believe anything was conceived after you danced, because that...
1: She didn't say it.
3: That is
1: no,
3: a turn
1: she didn't
3: on.
1: Say it.
3: But you went for some moves at Club 237 in Townsville. And what's going on there?
1: No, well, I told you, I don't want to go down there. Now, Megan, the other thing that you said that you... What did I go for? Did I try the sprinkler, did I? I like the sprinkler.
3: Yeah, you did go for the sprinkler.
1: Megan.
7: Yeah?
1: What? So the singing's that bad?
7: It's horrible.
1: Okay, can we...
7: Not only the singing is bad, I can't remember the lyrics either.
1: Megan, can we... Yeah. Can we get a bit of a sample? Yeah.
7: No.
3: Please. Megan, say this is your send-off. Megan, this can be your final send-off.
1: Final song.
3: After this, we'll
1: final
3: never sing
1: song.
3: Again.
1: No. And you can say, look, I've agreed with the radio station.
7: Any glass or anything in your studio.
1: Megan, I'll give you... Megan, are you giving something to Dad for Father's Day? No, not currently. I'll give you a $100 jockey voucher to spend on Dad or your partner or whatever it is if you give us a bit of your singing.
7: But I can't even remember lyrics.
1: Okay, what song do you know?
7: That's the thing. I don't know even the lyrics.
1: Right, what's the most well-known song we could play at Buttonbushy, Tommy? Like a bit of...
7: Adults. I know Adults song. I'm listening to them constantly, but I don't remember any lyrics.
3: Adele?
7: Yeah.
1: Okay. I mean, gee whiz. Oh. You've really degree of difficulty 10.
3: We're gonna play.
1: Though. Gotta shoot for the moon, Megan.
3: Someone like you? Is that like here you go, God. Megan. Join in.
7: No, I can't. It's just so bad.
1: You just can't even get into it. You can't even start.
7: No, I can't even. I can't even. Megan. Yes.
1: We're not gonna go to the traffic until I hear a bar from you.
7: Okay. Just go to the table turning.
3: The what's
1: it? Until I hear a bar from you.
7: Okay. Just go to the table turning.
3: The what's it?

0: Chewing gum. Okay, it's so bad, guys.
1: Okay, here we go. Go on, here
0: twinkle,
1: we go.
0: Twinkle, little star. I don't know the rest.
1: Absolute basket game.
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3: Will and Woody!
2: Who needs real friends when you have these two? Plus, you never have to buy them presents.
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6: 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It comes in many shapes.
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6: 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And
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6: 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Yeah. You get, like, this almost, like, kite-shaped nugget. But the one I love the most is the boot-shaped nugget. It's almost like the shape of Italy in a way.
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6: 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Sorry to bring science on the show.
5: Wowzers.
6: All solved.
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0: with mates that just want to keep going. It's Will and Woody keeping you up.
1: In the lead up to Father's Day, Woods, you and I took our daughters to Movie World, all thanks to Chemist Warehouse on a dad venture. If you missed any of it, have a listen to this.
2: It's Will and Woody's dad venture.
1: Woody, we just completed our second dad venture, taking our daughters to a theme park for the very first time.
3: This was a definite step up from the camping trip we did last year.
1: Our partner set us some rules.
4: No sugar, please.
5: What is that?
6: It's a snow cone.
5: Can I have one?
3: Yeah, just don't tell Mummy.
7: Right, I reckon we're going to get an ice cream.
5: Yay!
6: Chocolate?
5: Yeah.
1: Now, Maxie, remember, don't tell Mum about the ice cream.
4: No saying when I was your age more than three times a day.
3: Hey, did you know your daddy went on this ride when he was a little boy?
8: When I was your age, we used to get straws with our snow cones.
4: No more than one souvenir.
8: Oh, you want a bat cape?
1: Or you could get a Superman tutu.
5: And a Batman toy.
8: Should we try and win some of these big chilies?
5: Is this an ice girl too?
7: We might be able to have a look in here for a bat, for a toy if you would like a toy.
5: Yeah.
3: We needed all the help we could get.
9: Hey, Remy, I reckon this is our first ever ride.
7: You can only go on this ride if you've got enough sunscreen on.
5: Yeah, but then is it my face?
7: No, I didn't touch your face paint.
9: Hey, Remy.
5: Just stop talking and listen.

0: I spat on you.
1: Wow, what do we think, Maxie?
2: Was that gross?
3: Yeah.
4: Would you guys like one of those stuffed toys over there?
3: Yeah, and the dog.
4: Okay, let's
3: go. I want a dog too.
0: Yeah, okay, well, stand back, girls, because all dads need to do here is get one in the hoop. Oh, I didn't quite get it. And, oh. Not a problem, not a problem. We're just warming up. Oh, oh. Puppy dog! Who's getting a puppy dog?
5: Don't worry, we're gonna get one. Don't you worry. We're gonna get one.
0: We're going again, we're going again, we're going again. We're going again. Hey, we're not gonna leave here without that dog, alright?
5: Looks like he's trying for you now.
4: Oh!
5: Don't worry. Yeah? Don't worry, we're gonna get one.
3: We have one more, Daddy.
0: And there it is.
4: And there it is! And there it is!
5: Oh, he got it.
0: Your daddy. He's done it again.
6: It feels good. It feels good to be the better dad. But the pressure was on. I promised my daughter she would meet Batman and drive the Batmobile.
3: But when Batman is here, yep, and eats with me, I'll be hungry.
6: You'll be hungry if Batman eats with you?
3: Yeah.
6: I don't think we'll be eating with Batman.
7: Will our daughters finally meet their hero, or does Woody have some serious explaining to do?
6: She was in bed crying because she wasn't sure if Batman was going to say that he loved her back.
3: Go,
4: where is he?
3: Go,
6: oh my gosh.
3: It's Batman.
4: Hi, Batman.
3: Hi.
8: What was your name, sweetie?
3: Maxie.
8: Your name is Maxie?
3: My name is Remy.
8: Nice to meet you, Remy.
6: You want to go in the Batmobile?
3: Yeah.
6: Okay. Oh my gosh.
3: Vroom, vroom, vroom, vroom, vroom.
6: See you, Batman.
3: I think Batman is my friend now. He said I'm a part of a crew and he loves me.
4: Here we are at the junior driving school. Woodrow, Bethany, loser, has to go on the big roller coaster. So to drive, press your foot on that pedal there.
6: Are you ready?
3: Yeah.
6: We're in a race against Max.
3: Max is our friend.
6: Of course Max is our friend. We're just having a friendly race. The key is we'll never hit the brakes.
4: You're going to eat our rubber. Let's do this thing.
9: Let's go, Max.
4: Put your foot down, Muffin. You've got to keep your foot down.
6: Cheating, cheating.
3: You have to be our friend, okay?
4: That's it, Maxie.
3: I am.
6: Left?
4: Have they gone the wrong way?
6: Whoa.
4: They went the wrong way.
6: Right, turn left, turn left, turn left.
4: Quick, let's go.
6: I think it was a draw.
4: Might mean that both daddies have to go on the roller coaster.
6: And we recorded all that audio on a GoPro, which went missing.
5: At the start of the show was missing.
6: At the start of the show was missing. The great news is it has been found by the hotel we were staying at, which also suggests that it was actually Darcy who lost the GoPro.
10: Well, can I offer some new information?
6: Yes,
5: if it involves your mum.
6: Oh, so weird comment with
10: actually
6: no...
10: It doesn't.
6: Weird comment with no context. Very weird comment with no context. Yeah, go on, yeah. Darcy. Go on, Darcy.
10: No, you know what? I don't even feel like it anymore.
6: Fair enough. Let's go to traffic.
10: Actually, I don't want to hear it.
6: Go on.
10: It was Joe's fault. It was in Joe's room.
6: Oh! Shots fired.
11: Darcy has a hot mum.
5: Yeah, he does. Hard to escape. All right. Thanks so much for everybody that listened to the Dad Venture. I hope you guys enjoyed it. 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Memories everywhere on that trip. 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
3: Hey, Jax.
4: Hi, guys. How are you?
3: Good. Make us feel good.
4: I will. Mine's a bit of a warm, fuzzy one. So I was at a cafe not long ago, and I got up and paid the bill with my phone, and I left my wallet behind because I forgot that I had it.
2: No.
4: So the waiter ran down the street after me and gave me my wallet. So I had to return the gesture, and I gave him some money to buy lunch. So
2: Oh, that's lovely. And Jackie, you can have a $500 Chemist Warehouse voucher. Congratulations.
4: Yeah, woohoo! You guys are the best.
2: Did you? I don't know if this is just crazy, but did you think about kissing him in that moment? It just feels like a scene from like a romance movie. Did you think about kissing him?
4: No, I'm happily married with three children.
2: Yeah. Well, there you go.
4: I didn't think about that.
2: Yeah, there you go.
5: That'll do it.
2: Good decision, Jackie. Great stuff. Enjoy your shopping at Chemist Warehouse. Have a great weekend, everyone.
3: Yeah.
2: So have a lovely weekend.
3: Have the best weekend.
2: And I'll see you on Monday. Yeah.
3: That's my final day.
2: That's
3: it for me.
2: Bloody hell.
3: Thank God. No, I'm joking.
6: Will and Woody!
0: Will and Woody asking the important questions, like how much wood can a woodchuck chuck if a woodchuck could chuck wood? 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
1: 100%. Possibly the stickiest thing on the planet. It's the colour red, so it may as well just be one glorious red skin with diseases all around it. So careful if you do buy it.
3: Yeah, I can imagine a blue light over that thing.
0: It's Nick and Marcus for breakfast on Chilli. 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
7: Good morning, Alana McIntyre here with the latest. The Pope is warning the world about the growth of artificial intelligence. Without naming leaders, the Pontiff has sounded the alarm over losing our humanity to technology during his address at the UNESCO headquarters in Paris.
8: We are witnessing new forms of isolation, material and spiritual poverty, and abandonment. Communication has become much faster, but not necessarily more truthful.
7: It comes as Donald Trump wraps up his time with the Chinese president in the US, the pair speaking about the war in Iran and artificial AI. Another meeting is planned within the next month between reps from both countries. Flu cases have been surging over the last 2 weeks in Australia, and the Centre for Disease Control's warning the country may not have passed its peak yet. Experts believe the delayed surge could be due to waning immunity and the cold snaps we had back in July, which kept more people inside. A man is yet to be formally identified after being found dead on a road in Melbourne. He was discovered at an intersection in Rosebud by motorists on the Mornington Peninsula just after midnight. No sanction has been decided after Manchester City were found guilty of all but one of 115 Premier League charges, and Ed Sheeran's shows in Massachusetts have been cancelled, not because of Macklemore, but due to severe weather.
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7: As the Lions and the Dockers prepare to do battle in the AFL Grand Final today, Peter Bell has criticised the outcome for Lachie Neale, calling it entirely predictable. The former Freo captain saying the tribunal has treated fans like fools by clearing the Lions' star to play. He believes a better way of dealing with it would have been just to come out and say we don't believe he should miss the Grand Final. Meantime, a proud Daily Cherry Evans has told Nine the Chooks aren't finished yet.
9: It's special, there's absolutely no doubt about it.
7: The Roosters beating the Dolphins to secure a spot in the NRL Grand Final. That's happening next week.
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11: Top of 15 today for your Saturday. Possible showers about in the morning and afternoon and 25-kilometre winds coming in. Sunday sunny, top of 16, and Monday sunny again and a top of 18 degrees. Scottsdale with a top of 15, medium chance of showers and snow above 900 metres. Sunday sunny, top of 14, and Monday sunny again, top of 16 degrees. And St Helens with a top of 15, expected 90% chance of rain today. Snow above 900 metres and 30-kilometre winds. Sunday sunny, top of 15, and Monday sunny again, top of 16 degrees. 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
12: Good morning, Alana McIntyre here with the latest. The Chinese president has wrapped up his time in China after speaking to Donald Trump about Iran and artificial intelligence. President Xi Jinping and his wife also attended a dinner at the White House, the US president saying it's been very positive for both sides.
13: We've had a tremendous visit from two spectacular people, and we've really enjoyed it, and I think we've made tremendous strides.
12: Top tech leaders were also at the banquet, including Tesla boss Elon Musk. The Pope is warning the world about the dangers of artificial intelligence. Pope Leo has spoken in Paris saying we don't want to be losing our humanity amid a paradise of machines. 500,000 people are due to attend a giant mass in Paris later today. The Australian Centre for Disease Control is warning the nation may not have passed its flu peak yet. With cases surging across the nation over the last 2 weeks, it's believed the delayed surge in flu cases could be due to waning immunity and also to do with the cold weather we had back in July. Detectives are investigating after a man died on a road on Melbourne's Mornington Peninsula. CPR was performed at Rosebud, but the man sadly passed away at the scene. Ed Sheeran's Loop Tour shows have been cancelled in Massachusetts with severe weather moving towards the region. And hair loss jabs could soon become a thing. The same company that makes a weight loss drug has hinted it will concentrate now on baldness.
11: Meet Banjo's new Buffalo Chicken Pie. tender chicken, capsicum and onion in a creamy buffalo sauce wrapped in Banjo's iconic flaky pastry. Banjo's, baking things better. Chili, your sport now.
12: The Dockers are hoping to end their 31-year premiership drought today when they take on the Lions in the AFL Grand Final. A former Freo captain has criticised the outcome for Lachie Neal. Peter Bell saying the tribunal has treated fans like fools. He believes they should have just come out and said, "We don't believe he should miss the Grand Final," instead of all the charade. And in the NRL, the Sydney Roosters are into the Grand Final. The Chooks beating the Dolphins in Brisbane last night, 36-20.
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0: Top of 15 today for your Saturday. Possible showers about in the morning and afternoon and 25-kilometre winds coming in. Sunday sunny, top of 16, and Monday sunny again and a top of 18 degrees. Scottsdale with a top of 15, medium chance of showers and snow above 900 metres. Sunday sunny, top of 14, and Monday sunny again, top of 16 degrees. And St Helens with a top of 15, expected 90% chance of rain today, snow above 900 metres and 30-kilometre winds. Sunday sunny, top of 15, and Monday sunny again, top of 16 degrees. 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
13: Good morning, Alana McIntyre here with the latest. Excitement is building across the nation with Brisbane and Fremantle doing battle today in Melbourne for the AFL Grand Final. It's looking a bit gloomy and wet this morning around the MCG with a good chance of drizzle continuing this afternoon. The Freo Club is hoping to win its first ever AFL Grand Final, while these young fans have told Seven they're hoping for a three-peat for the Lions.
14: I really want them to win. I feel like they can do it.
13: The game starts at 2:30 local time, with Kylie Minogue performing from around 1:30 this afternoon. The Pope has shared serious concerns about artificial intelligence, saying we don't want to risk losing our humanity to the technology. While speaking in Paris, Pope Leo has warned there's an urgent need for ethical discernment.
15: Information is abundant, but that is not synonymous with wisdom.
13: Pope Leo will spend the next couple of days in France trying to repair the Catholic Church's standing after several sexual abuse scandals. Later today, he's going to hold an open-air mass for 500,000 people in Paris. After speaking with Donald Trump about artificial intelligence and Iran, the Chinese president has wrapped up his visit to the United States. President Xi Jinping and his wife also attended a dinner at the White House. Top tech leaders like Elon Musk were there. And after all that Macklemore backlash, Ed Sheeran has cancelled more US shows, this time due to severe weather that's heading towards Massachusetts.
0: Get the jump on your next project with the mighty helpful team at Mitre 10 and check Mitre 10 socials for the latest offers and updates. 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
13: Fremantle has turned purple as the Dockers hope to win their first AFL Grand Final since joining the league in 1995 when they take on the Lions today at the MCG. Anyone heading to the G today will want to bring a jacket or poncho with soggy and cool conditions forecast for the big game. Meantime, the Roosters are through to the NRL Grand Final after they beat the Dolphins in Brisbane. Daily Cherry Evans has told Nine he's really proud after defeating the Finns at a packed Suncorp Stadium last night, 36-20.
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2: Top of 15 today for your Saturday. Possible showers about in the morning and afternoon and 25-kilometre winds coming in. Sunday sunny, top of 16, and Monday sunny again and a top of 18 degrees. Scottsdale with a top of 15, medium chance of showers and snow above 900 metres. Sunday sunny, top of 14, and Monday sunny again, top of 16 degrees, and St Helens with a top of 15, expected 90% chance of rain today, snow above 900 metres and 30-kilometre winds. Sunday sunny, top of 15, and Monday sunny again, top of 16 degrees. 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
8: Good morning, Alana McIntyre here with the latest. The gates have opened at a soggy MCG ahead of the AFL Grand Final with large covers placed over the ground to protect the grass from drizzle across Melbourne. The Lions are hoping for a three-peat while the Dockers are hoping to claim the decider for the first ever time. The game starts at 2:30pm local time under the grey and gloomy skies with pop princess Kylie Minogue to perform around 1:30. Pope Leo is warning the world about the growth of artificial intelligence. Without naming leaders, the Pope has sounded the alarm over losing our humanity to technology during a special address at the UNESCO headquarters in Paris.
9: We are witnessing new forms of isolation, material and spiritual poverty, and abandonment. Communication has become much faster, but not necessarily more truthful.
8: Later today, he'll hold an open-air mass for 500,000 people. It comes as Donald Trump wraps up his time with the Chinese president. The pair speaking about the war in Iran and artificial AI in Washington, D.C. Flu cases have been surging over the last 2 weeks, and the Australian Centre for Disease Control's warning the country may not have passed its peak yet. Experts believe the delayed surge could be due to waning immunity and all the cold snaps we had back in July, which kept more people inside. And Ed Sheeran shows in Massachusetts have been cancelled, not because of Macklemore, but due to severe weather that's heading for the region.
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10: Chilli, your sport now.
8: Well, both the rain and the fans are starting to pour around the areas around the MCG ahead of the AFL Grand Final. The Lions are hoping for a three-peat when they take on the Dockers today. The players have left their hotel with umbrellas, heading off for a walk in the drizzle before today's game. Four-time premiership winner Jordan Lewis has told the ABC they'll all be trying to focus.
10: Relax before the bus arrives to take you to the game, and, you know, it's a big occasion.
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0: 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Explore Snowy River Launceston's full range at 6 Gaddy Street, Western Junction. Less than a kilometre from the airport. Chilli's three-day forecast.
11: Top of 15 today for your Saturday. Possible showers about in the morning and afternoon, and 25-kilometre winds coming in. Sunday sunny, top of 16, and Monday sunny again and a top of 18 degrees. Scottsdale with a top of 15, medium chance of showers and snow above 900 metres. Sunday sunny, top of 14, and Monday sunny again, top of 16 degrees. And St Helens with a top of 15, expected 90% chance of rain today, snow above 900 metres and 30-kilometre winds. Sunday sunny, top of 15, and Monday sunny again, top of 16 degrees. 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
6: 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When Ollie is having a bad day, he knows exactly what to do. You see, Ollie downloaded Your Crew. 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
1: 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That's right, Tyre Power is back in Launceston.
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2: Malcolm knows Launceston and with 40 years experience has seen enough of our roads to understand what local drivers need. 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